Spirit has whispered in my ears sounds alien to human understanding. I'm looking for the tune, a sound in the spirit that awakens the nations to love Jesus. I want to usher men into his presence, to pluck the strings of Abba and feel his melodies within. Impulses that energizes sacrifice to Yahweh's delight. I want to drink from his spirit, so deserts shall suffer my oasis, and dead brooks shall come alive with reviving waters. For out of my belly flows Yahweh's fountain. I am Yahweh's hands, I'm a sound in the spirit. My shofar is alive with prophetic praise that causes dead bones in the valley of death to dance to the rhythm of love. I am Yahweh's hands, reconciling creation back to him. I am the joy of heaven, the harvest of abiding fruits. Oh mortal, guard your loins and make inquiries of the God of heaven. He has deployed his strength and you are his arsenal for execution. These are the days of battle and your hands must be made strong. He must teach your hands to war and your heart to trust in him. Let go of the vanity of the flesh. Trust in his spirit. Observe his ways and be drowned in his will. Oh soldier of God, your God is a warrior and you are his battle axe. Rely on his mercy, for there is a kingdom to establish. There are territories to conquer. Stand your ground. Stand firm in this army where you belong. That after the end of these drillings and prunings, you will shout to the world, I am Yahweh's song, filled with choruses of his love.

Some of the things that have happened in your life, you think they just happened. Sometimes they were demonically engineered. But today we call on the God of the armies of the heavens and the earth.

What a great God that you are, majestic in all your ways, glorious and wondrous. What did you see in mortality? How did you think of us so fondly? The only thing we can remember is mercy. As the blood gushed out of your hands, they said it was a journey that you were bound to make. As we see through your perfected body and your ripped open body, all we see is mercy. What did you find in us? How did you bring us back to you? All we see is your mercy. How did we find our way back to you? All we see is your mercy. Many times we fail. Many times we walk away. Many times we don't care about you. How do you get us back to you? All we see is your mercy. How do you pick nobodies and make glorious destinies out of them? All we see is your mercy. We are undeserving, unworthy, and never would we meet up with your standard. But for your mercy, but for your mercy, but for your mercy, thank you for your mercy. Thank you for your mercy.

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Thank you, Lord. 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

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Thank you. Thank you, Jesus. Thank you, Jesus. Thank you, Jesus. 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Thank you, Jesus. 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

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And the King of glory shall come in. 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

Do you know, if Satan had his way, you will not sing this song now. That was not his plan in January. That was not his plan in February. He is looking at you and you made it to March, to April, to May, to June, July. And he thought it was going to get you in August. And you scale through to September. From September, you entered October. And here you are in November.

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Just bless him. 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Oh, I've learned to say thank you. People who say thank you have more opportunity to say thank you, because he creates opportunities for them to say thank you. He's the God of awesome wonders. He's the God of awesome wonders. The Yorubas call him Onisha Iyanu. Onisha Iyanu. I'm going to share a song with you tonight. Don't worry, I'm not going to talk. But I must tell you, we're worshiping in June in Lagos. Chintok was leading worship and I was praying in the Holy Ghost. And I heard in my spirit, Onisha Iyanu. I had to turn to the usher to say, what does it mean? I understand it means the God of awesome wonders. The one whose wonders makes your jaws drop. Ah. So we are proclaiming a prophetic song tonight. As we release it, you'd experience his wonders.

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Yeah. 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
2: Praise the Lord. 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

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no say at ago fmg Facebook baba dia so ba join in wo be like page no be share na the comment so atoso e de am I very important na na eye binada na adru binada say dia yapomden komo and I am near the boy. Hey, I pum, said it to me at here. I pum did for neighbor, near the way they didn't come. I have quire. You bet me a fast am I a dame. Now, and yad will be a sister baby, and yad will be a AD, and ya, and yad will be a young tank. I won't say enter home boy de hulu. Yad will be a sign a unity, and then I'm on two full fry and print for etunum. Yahe, etim edum commenti. Can you want to pay if it's a big copim said non dubable? I would be so. Now, you into me and found some as usual, no sea boy. Yet no sea cassia bono, a bebrow, a no chinny, a cobam, and there you buried the women such a moon seminal, and nebbinada a tear at the mayen. Yabaton cra, ye massibia for any one away a persua who was so again, and a net war catcher or massibia name, bra, nearly a year a home and come on. I can see from Betanasi now from the world of sports in Yamahudu Akokoso, African Athletics Championship and Ra, opening ceremony Ekoso, Ewa and Klein. Details in our Matanasia, Womo Eddie Barber Somayen. I fear Behe Nafeno, Kuan Krata, City Editors, Semufon Edia Tutu, any online portals, Nyomoso Omo Kenhinara, Edmundsembeba, Yaba Patuna, Namka, Bedia Pumdeho and Komo, Nanra Gana Mampin, His Excellency John Dramani Mahama, Bill Sahudu Beye and Noom. What Nessa to me says, I say, Emma Yamada, Nenima Kutini be a value for a year money law. Value for money law. Say a year I buy my own say, and I know Wager, a year pediatric hospital, World Bank for a year on catches and Yadon Betribium. And so I say, what would you this say? A candy I would why the Akokugu a year, Sir Hospital contract company, a binder than the Mao contract, Sabio, or my infinity figures, no. 3 to 11 times the market price. And to what banks own to ya? And to value for a money bill. And that, or my penitent such as my bear man said, I buy a juma, say the abandon you may be my contract. I'm a contract, you know. Say you a buono and one no. Nippano war, yeah. Say I'm quite quiet, say Bibu, my no. At their first, a year, bribia, every beer. 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But why be chew? Se wo ye bibi sa ane. 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Ah, police edmi kwen wansa su mwa. Wan fwa wun.
as so into me until now Bank of Ghana HS idea inflation and pimping what is so at the above group by 14%. Now the worker said the economy and yadia or best sans so artist will be mukra anin or best artist will be a sans idea bosumi trim inflation across so into Bank of Ghana HS a policy rate. Policy rate, you know, say one tisubium, obekaya, April, a year, inflation, equals 3.4. February, March, in fact, March, they're not February, not 3.4. And a March, about 3.2. April, I caught 3.4. Next, I saw Kosubium, and a Bank of Ghana, HSA. A son said, a year inflation, equals, you know, policy rate, you know, and yeah, they're about a babetis, you know, pimpin, the one who you are. Either say beginning at 14% now, and now say back also now corresponding to the latest inflation price here. Government and Hospital Pharmacists Association, JOSPA, HS, idea and pimping, one hour friend rule, by 4,000 permanent, and I'm pinning for I verify one see a form of Juma, and so yeah, King, and we buy our happy, and the woman, and your Juma, just and pim, Edia, son, as in Pimmy and son, and a year a hand crumb. And a tifia, woman, you jumanya, a hard dream, papa, and some dear beba, near Baby Dimu and Common, non siabo, non siacasia bono, ya fansomo.

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6: 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You see, there is a chairmanship on the day, or one of the time I will meet you. 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The best honorable, say, you're two about every man. 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
7: Me patch your sister D mama soon.
1: Steady ain't you?
7: You are not paying my mincia and I'm in chair incoming present, Dr. Mahmoud Belmia. 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
5: 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Chama SBA, incoming regional chama, you're a David Takuji. Did you for short? Papa Nahumbra said to tell you, Mayo. In the same region, Kunyano, in Sabeka. 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So, yeah, the William said, part of the crowd, no, part of them, no, and all preaching, chin, stay, or Beso Samba MP. O party, go now, Puri, Nam Prize, so Nina, I own day. On Quatrus, you be study a Yakai and buy a lesson, and find for Manamra.
1: Good morning,
8: Asian.
1: Good morning, Abu Kordi.
8: Boko, Tinkrani.
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8: Akabos.
1: Okay.
8: Zenzen, it's a boom watch. Anyway, tearful, you know. Namama Kwenya, Mr. Professor of Land Law, Lawyer Kwame Jan Bakupe. Land Law Professor Bakupen Organa, Papa, when you go to Israel, on Tunquanem, on my new Kwana, and new assas, Wajin Penti. Zenzen. 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No, mom, the army catches or own catches pick up and I'm in a debate or parliament because Yatiko Koso, Ghana man penny catches Yatiko Koso of prep to meet cabinet meeting. Cabinet meeting, the Otinko dream one say, Coco and Watiso. And she said, be anyone, Sika and Tia, Coco and Sieto, Sieja and Grafona started to go cocati for no. Almost at a way because Officer Cox Scano, a man's canap, a man's missing a Muslim consul on Prescabian Lobby, CMP, and James, the cabinet meeting of Agina Kakanoza or Cocoa President, Uguman Mas, His Excellency, called Abanobi TB Akope, Nako Quaker, from Bako Sector, Agri Sector, and now Qua Fembrace, a bro, a buzo, yen top. 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

0: 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One more shall say one illegal.
1: Yeah.
0: Office a Ghana or chance ye be ye be ye be queen.
1: Oh, your chance. Ye kwani yade.
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1: 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But obukom timi di biwe
0: 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Apart from ye black star. Ye coach is up by wahwe be 120 videos. Nti one man ti di e black star mokoyan keche.
1: Oluman ye di eh videos na. Oh, videos be nko a. Yeah, idea when you need young Kala.
0: Oh, there be a woman analyze the video, Nessa. You know, I know I know that analyze the opponent in the idea.
1: By the feelings here, but I didn't be.
0: I was wrong.
1: Yeah, yeah.
0: Okay. All right, twice away.
1: Let us see. I know, pay so a good day, Winsem. 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
2: 96.9 agu FM yemfa efien semno emfa ensha ase de besha ase e de free e ye under 15 girls championship ah no e koso no ono e ye FIFA and the fence no GFA e na akabo mu a omode e bo ase ne be ya ye 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
3: of the African Athletic Championships event which is another major step in the growth and unity of athletics across the continent. As preparations gather momentum in the Ghana's capital city, I express for confidence in the ability of Ghana to host a successful and memorable championship that will bring together some of Africa's finest track and field stars. The championship has attracted 50 participating countries, athletes from the 50 African countries, all competing for continental glory, which also is used as an event or preparation for the future global championships and competitions. We appreciate the continent's sacrifices and hard work of athletes.

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1: I think as far as the weather is concerned, I think it's entirely different from Ghana and Ivory Coast. It's very cold here, even though it's sunny. So it's good we've come very early. We have one more week or one clear week to the start of our first game, which is very good. I'm sure within this week, we'll be used to the weather. And then by the time the tournament starts, we'll be ready for it. As far as the food is concerned, I think it's entirely different. We are struggling to eat. I think yesterday you saw it clearly. None of us was able to eat their food. Today too, it's been the same. And as far as the food is concerned, I think it's a major issue that we need to address because their food is entirely different from what we are used to. I mean,
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0: 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on my show interest, say Abrantiano, on Babua, now obey on what we signing on Obesia kind, and so Eddie Amamu. Yenfa, if you're in 7 years here, Nayanko Amonone.
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0: Robinho Gavi Yahoo.
2: Okay, you're busy. Oh, I got any. Okay, you know, yeah, call Solon Dolon Dano Pay. Yeah, but 1-7 so 10 to 12. Yeah, the extended version never bound. Me, if you have said every Premier League, then round our London, Tottenham Hotspur now, Tottenham Hotspur Stadium, or more any Leeds United at the Tasso. Wouldn't that Tottenham going out first go? And no, I am at a stereo. But she first go to my Tottenham, will be in that Tottenham. F at 3 points, you know, Nanka relegation, you know, a prep and safety hall. Dominic Calvert Lewin, a converted penalty to canon. At my Leeds United, my opponent game, no, yes, I quack 1-1, they say, a mock quack where I drink. At my Tottenham, a bit to me cramp up as a Chelsea, Bessia Tottenham for, a competicum, a relegation, and on, Eddie, a Benra. La Liga, game back with Ecosso and Navy Air Basso, Enra Monday, Rayo Vallecano share back with Girona, a share back with and a Tuesday, 5 p.m. Celta Vigo, and a Levante ever born, Real Betis and Elche ever born, Osasuna, Ebertina Pamplona, Amoni Atletico Madrid ever born, Ochina Wednesday Espanol, Ebertia Bilbao, Villarreal. 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more Ayness in China, Emma Renfi, Ryan, our Beaumont, Anthony, our Ari Patis, Igor Thiago of Brentford, Pedro El Flamingo, Igor Jesus, our Nottingham Forest, and a Kyle George, as our Cruzeria, and as a medium semester to Jar, and to say, Brazil, a cock redden, and Emma Estival. Emma Renfi. Na meeting come on our sons and seminal. Militao and Rodrigo de Amonon. Hey, out of Brazil. As a squad, no Emma Renfi. Yanko France. Nenra UNFP Awards in the Corso. And we have French League A Awards ceremony. Echo some Paris Saint Germain as usual. Carcosses Awards in the Nina. Dear kind. French League A Player of the Season 2025-2026. Amo de Ma. Ousmane Dembele ni ha this season was starting matches only 9 matches when was starting a prani rotation tino only 9 matches and a Dembele asha a starting now so France for ngidi e pass Dembele we defend the last season on a win here amu de amano oko French league eh no player and according to penifor this season ne modern born on as what to Dembele and Dembele ni French league player of the season among Eddie Amano Emma Renfim afay young player of the season the whole of France akwade ma Desire Doué abode ma Paris Saint-Germain Desire Doué and afa young player of the season afay manager of the year best coach of the year akwade ma Pierre Sarri Lens for coach, you know, Odizevo. Lens coach, you know, on the really best coach out of France. And on Eddie, but we're beating Luis Enrique after the best coach out of France. And on Epinina, your friend said Pierre Saugin. Goalkeeper of the year, Aquadema Ruben Ressa. Or the promo Edma Lens. On NFL best goalkeeper, no. NFL best French player abroad. France in here. Oh, see, I can't ever bridge it. Echo Adema Michael Olise. I know any France in your Wabonting or own Sia kind of France or what Bruchile and the modern ball. I saw call Sropa or Muda Ward. No, I saw Tim Demano. Goal of the season. Who can go now? Dembele Shedita Lili Metropono. I know in every goal of the season. Emma Renfim. Nasaseno, the last 10 best player. Nina come a PSG for. Who call French League anymore? Minim se we yen change it in yan PSG league di ya. The last 10 awards, oh my best player, this is in Bia best player, according to my PSG for no. Since 2017, team Bia player, and we need best player of France. 2017, Edison Cavani in a fire, no more PSG. 2018, Neymar PSG. 2019, Kylian Mbappe, oh no, I bought Edma PSG. 2020 the Omani COVID-19 internum. 2020 Omani Award. 2021 Kylian Mbappe. 2022 Mbappe. 2023 Mbappe. 2024 Mbappe. 2025 Dembele. And at 2026 Akuma Dembele. And the chase. Next PSG for no. I'm so a dominate here. Midi mu semester to ja. 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Na mina report. Sam Adia Enzo Maresca. Any man sitting come on. Yes, so my view. Personal terms number we. And to this man, this coach, Enzo Maresca. And as a Pep Guardiola qua Obam Ababi replace, you know. So said ya can say Man City air transfer Pep. Officially, Pep ebe inform warm. Na city for any warm was ye as at now. Pepo Mekanri, so betina, sa ontina. Nemo according to City Fondia. Amuji de passe this season. Ebe last season. I'm a Pep Guardiola. Pep Ebe ye Pep de Jumano. Ebe be this season. Nasa Pep de Juman Ebe ya on one castani boy and a small boy. Enzo Maresca. Yoka from Man City Jumano. Ne Piazza to me come on. Edi Ebam de Musametuja. Enra and a Felan Mendy. Eko kwe said you know. Na Tembia successful. Enra so Felan Mendy Real Madrid player no. Wakwakwe Sejuna is successful. Sesei ni career. What is say? Oh 30 years. We pre Maku 28. Freezer shots as well professional football. We pre 28. 28, no, unim say mu 21. Real Madrid. Oba Madrid. We pre Maku 21. Days are what enough you look at Campbell Monum say 2 years. otimi kwa tena fie besa na ochi miensa na waba na wabebo kakra na wasa kwa tena fie na ochi mienu na wabebo anu wakwa tena fie busumi nsia 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and more ebeba
3: Progressiveness that will put him in a quapano quafo. Yeah, what that Angels Dominion International Church. Say a via seven winina. Say whom we are our Bible.
4: When you miss Susu Hawa, now we be a Bible at your Saint Tia Wosofasa. Now or the Bible no actual one we drew. What do we know?
3: So one cousin, I'll call your Bolivian idea will throw home and a dinner may be above our citrus. What Bob Brown will not know. Say ya, what ya be a bang a cut that was so. Will be a Bible no pet name we are down. Bronibi will free Israel. Actually, sir, Bible King, sir, your man who do one wife for a crying baby. A choir will first word the Bible, a yes of what it be a man for Hawano, and now a Muaya Anton Fomon, and a Presidential Global African Heroes Award.
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Again, part of the program will be Bia Chiakwaba and Nashibium. And I will tell you, I go 96.9 FM. And then, Bnada, may Bosom de Tosso, a year do me a film Pimino, a Duno, and Sianine. A year Radia, what you? A Radina, yeah. And your nipa. Nadia, what one at home? Hey, wait, Ankanyamia, Oboa. And it's the onion, you say, and you are crying. Happy birthday, and confirm Apostle Eric Dakwa. I would that papa Apostle Prophet Eric Dakwa. Yama, I would that papa with the Amazing Church International. A sorry, no, I know. A Safoma, a Bushia four, a Dofour, and now for four. Obia caster Apostle Prophet Eric Dankwa Nyamisao Wamang Sani Adomino and Noso Nanim Diano Soso and Yabibri Nyamisao Nadio Yinansono and Kuyi and Famanti. Once again, Apostle Prophet Eric Dankwa, happy birthday and confirm Amazing Church International Safumehina Emma Weda Papa. 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Finally, happy birthday and confirm Makara Abina Asantua Anson in Kwetia and awo ewo we if you awo for umami and o papa anso awo mu a year in Kwetia. 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One show na one trawasi nini na beye pila ewa bushia any a year woman baby bia will be anti little Makara Abina Asantua Anson. Once again, happy birthday. Any say, dear, and Sam Ahudua, yeah, editors, no, Edia Tuko, one crat, no, enim, and I feel online porters, no, enim, and a brass, so say to me, Eddie Hun, come on, Yakaho, and Sam, and so, etim, Eddie Amawa, and to join your live on Facebook at Agu FMGH, at Agu FMGH. I said, live or comment in our Fabre share page. No, not like it. Now, Margin Channel Summer, you know what's up? And so, my test message for mommy, it was 0544444945. Okay. I'll say, my name is Portia Kwo Ankoma. Today is my birthday, 50 years. Okay, Portia, happy birthday, Enko Enfa Emma World.

0: 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You were in Kwakwa, a new station. In Kwakwa, new station. And you were. Now, the attendant said, Emma Live, we buy your share honum. 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And now what so de a wedria dia a Adama West Africa yenro. 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
0: sao so kobo de
1: Oh, Adam, Yahweh.
0: Bibia, seti.
1: Bibia, very fine.
0: Bibia, very fine.
1: Bibia, very fine.
0: Okay.
1: Yanchu, Bibia.
0: All right.
1: Now, Mr. Police, you know, I then.
0: Kumasi, you know.
1: Eh.
0: You almost trying to say? I ask him. One of police, you need the microphone him. And I'm going to mobile money for. Now, last one, no. Oko, we are na the real fee the phone. 38,000. Inti ni re fi ni funo no di kan call police station man shea e ko gbo ma ni se ah obi a be fa me funo inti mi hu me fun inti che so mo so police fun so hwa na eh vendor no mo run the phone by say ah okron fo mi so aba me ho
1: e ba kwa jan fun
0: eh je se mo jan ni fun
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0: o jis kan we we jan fun no e na police fun say ah oh enye nyon kwa na wa ba ha o Description now with your mind, no. And you want to abaha. Vendor for Bay in Sambuza, the Kayaba has also report to describe his Anipana.
1: Tibet, Chama by your phone.
0: I bet your phone.
1: Okay.
0: I said, because I will be back. I do front to my own.
1: Ever, sir. Ever, sir. Come see a friend, no. I police inspector. Bright, appear, Dankwa.
0: I inspector.
1: Okay.
0: So I check.
1: Right, appear down kwa.
0: Or tata mumu phone.
1: Okay.
0: Say mumu phone the whisker.
1: Okay.
0: We bank free a mumu phone the whisker number.
1: The bank free. Si kenyo mutia. 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
0: Obiejuma.
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1: 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Na mumu yukra on ya ahine the dasu.
0: Empty yukra send on the bema.
1: Ahine the dasu. Commission send the dasu.
0: Ebu yukra bel bosom ni tukra na commission kwa yen farm mumu ye.
1: Ever said.
0: Oh, Mr. Me uncle. Anyway, young cranium. StarFM.com.gh. Now, what is software now? Aye, or say, or pay in Patasika 400,000.
1: Software?
0: Aye.
1: If you hang on.
0: Oba or Kowaleno?
1: And Obanajano?
0: Aye.
1: So,
0: Bosumi Bako Pawadi, or Soko Bobby send the Bewaleno.
1: And Obanus one, what if
0: you? Bosumi Bako pay.
1: Metanachi.
0: So, say, in Patasika 400,000.
1: Metanachi.
0: Obana na software.
1: Metaso funachi.
0: Adintia.
1: And a banner be manicas with Jan and Concordian Patasica. Now I have my Marco Bobby Samba, what will be a bosom and power would die.
0: Diana suffering who are burning to a cobobby Sasso.
1: Now, so then I will suffer him to happen a man of cobobby Santa Bavaro.
0: Suffer
1: cobobby, say, I'm one
0: money.
1: Wow, Mohammed.
0: Ah,
1: this is a bio cast.
0: It's
1: Metier, Metier, not Lucy, Messime Pelusi, not Messime Covari Lucia, Lucy, Messier, Quabnati, hey. Nisi came to me and what is this?
0: Yeah,
1: we are ready. We went to our
0: way. Card, they be out of copy. Card, they be out of copy.
1: Chaman,
0: everything.
1: Mesa Metasofunachi. And never be an ever man who remembers how Kumwa. We are Koyo bar. And I'll be my little more day. And a member to more day, Massa. Yanima be one.
0: Anyway, StarFM.com.ga. Court reject gift your worry, men's sense attempt to delay trial. Set series. Of date for hearing and uncertified ADR practice by media houses undermines Ghana's justice system. ADR Center.
1: Yo, yes, yes, yes, yes, yes, yes, yes, yes, yes, yes, yes, yes, yes, yes, yes, yes, yes, yes, yes, yes, na National Service Authority or Dano said deputy. Eh ma me gifty or mensa. Na ebetoja se mami ne breso se deputy eye chief executive and I se deputy executive director edema national service no. And ma bebre and of course so I wanna catch ya. And I'm so messy kebi a fan and sas ye. Nene and I'm so a man upon pa no that national service I know. One or court. Na ma me gifty or dear no. And I caught to dress, mamma, no, and none lawyer for say, and I a day petition way never, and I a filing motion way, I dear chair, quarter, say, when was I a anti severe? Now lawyer for Pesse, omidi delay, a seminity. In Timinoca say, anchor petition, and I say, motion and come off file, send company entrance, and seminar so, name your mouth would be, and I say, documents I would be among filing a quarter, just one penny. What about Wagu? Sa 38 million Ghana cedis. Case ya. Ye de ehon tansa abono no. 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Enti Accra High Court. Ene ye ne sa. Sa empani. Anase ne lawyer for. One injunction na. Anko one de ekoto asemene so ono. One atu atune ya. Ene su museum. Eda starfm.com.gh. 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Egusu jina court. Ewa Star FM. 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
1: 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He radio fo imu hajin. 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
0: freenews.com don't chase us off the street entirely. 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La Paz traders plead with city authorities and I sleep on the job, lose your extension Abuja to road contractors.
1: City newsroom and I said three newsroom yam fan to us and farm out na chairman we send you for so do baby amu hadju
0: amu
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0: But somebody any leader or adwanim.
1: 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Say na be kind.
0: Somebody.
1: But say on about time me so mo buy any here. about 2% pe. 92% into me make a decision, man, 98%.
0: But maybe I'm a quick chair. 98% should be pinning on my leader.
1: Okay. Now, I just inform all the pass. Now, I need to crown who need the jar and the pavement. I hold those wall. And we need the jar and ra. And the empani a one clay. ATC gym. 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I'm a pamwoman. Every crown of home. Now, I just inform all the one is the empani. What there? My year free crown, why at it? You need to hear. Can you move? Footbridge, yeah. A wall a pass, no. 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
0: manjo online fen wie NDC executive interfere in arrest and classification of excavator in Kubro forest anti Galamsey raid and a jealous ex boyfriend allegedly set rival's house ablaze at Jemma.
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1: 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She said, hey, Edwin, who find you? Edwin, who find papa? Hey, party for you. So now I'm not going to do this anymore. So I'm not going to do this anymore. I'm going to find a microphone. I'm going to find a microphone. I'm going to find a microphone. I'm going to find a microphone. She said, hey, I'm going to say no. Party for you. What is that? I'm going to find a microphone. I'm going to find a microphone. 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

0: bien noir, c'est bien de vrai. 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A dream, il y a des cas, il y a des cas. Anything, if you want, anytime you want to use the hat, you want to use the motion, the head doesn't work. Or an motor was, or a domino, there's no domino kind. What is the garbage? What is the I don't know, I said, oh no, yeah, I couldn't talk about that. I case. So these are the issues here. So, fine, and you're good. I mean, that's a running yet. Until we test the law, you don't say, okay, either it's a good law, either you see, I'm Mandy Baby. Just to, you know, but normally when you are bringing a law with your intentions, with the intention of the proponent of the law, no, you have a good intention, you have the purpose of it. What are you supposed to achieve? What you want to achieve? See, I think you basically do. You say contracting, I want a problem. No. Mm-hmm. So we are putting certain things there, certain measures in place, such that there, and sign your money. You basically say, I actually have no. Bottom line is, you better say, you have no. You have corruption, you have no. So that is the bottom line. But as to say, you begin to act on June, now your implementation is another matter.
1: Now, me pacho, already no, you say you were a mrabibri procurement law or any criminal laws, I would do anything for contract near the idea home. A damn problem there was, sir, in a loss, nehua, a nunti, a massa, a year, a value addition, a billy, and as a lawyer, a bit me address, a short force, no more, and in TSC a deba.
0: Oh, sir, yes, the value for me, you're the Juma Amu, you're fine. See, men found us a cartoon sound. Let me just another question was a quano, a beer or say a deeper 5 years. Ah, sana, yeah, yeah, yeah, oh, yeah, quano, just 1 year, can I start to say 82. It brings sad value in Sanka. And see, yeah, all that's in here, who said? You are 1 year a year, but you see, sometimes I have a problem with that. But I'm an engineer as well.
1: Okay.
0: Well, you were project via your consultant. What you say? Answer the idea you have a mobile. Your surviving department, I mean, agency, any Ghana Highways.
1: Yeah.
0: I'm more consultant. Answer, obey you do the soil testing. Material kwana body here you know we have to also what they call lab what they call is it I think a more labs here what they call highway some more lab the type of material open say what they do man what the point they make if they do all these things and sana and to over the from time to time sometimes over star watch here we wanna boys not as the multi form what it is they are doing the specific gravity test. Obviously, to know is it a right specific gravity? You better call up to do the testing after compassion. Obviously, compassion test. You do a whole lot of tests, and yet simple say you're quite wrong. And yet simple say you're quite. They say you're near the value. It means one. So, vast agency, you're one. Two. The consultant, you're two. But yes, I said a contract and I can. So what you say? So this because all your design, when we get drawings, your design, and send a more value. Tell this is how much you're going to cost us. Yeah, fine. Say in the bay. But sometimes I'm more calculations. I'm more expert is a certain type of vehicle. So as you load the thing. So these are some of the things that you can say. So as you load the year, you bad. I send you find the assigned terminal and your contract and inform so. But if you are that time, you do those calculations. You don't anticipate to say, if you are car B, you wait to say, I'm fashion. So what do you say? Aha, so these are some of the things that show the bottom line to look at it. And so it doesn't. Just take all the words that you say, oh, no, I can't check. It is a contract and I need money. It's far from that. You look at all those factors and so you say, oh, really, no.

0: to go into it, to look at it, say, I am correct. Was it the right material? I hear right by the consultant, no, Eddie. Consultant is a vital agency. Mm-hmm. So if you are prosecuting, I'm asking things there. I've not read the law myself, but yeah, can be a kind of law that it will, I'm sure, so it will cater for all those things that I'm raising.
1: It's a banner say, yeah, I am not a specific government contractor. Yeah, I'm running a barber here, and now a bank contract biara will be under this value for money law.
0: I'm sure, sir, they have bank contract. Be sir, can choose.
1: Okay.
0: So for me, I pick and choose there. Then I don't think it will be a good law. But I believe, sir, it will offer all governments a contract. What we are talking about contract. Whether the contract that has been executed, that is the essence of the value for money. Okay. If there's no value for money, then it means you can't pay you. In the first place, you can't work BT. It's part of it. You know, sometimes say, we don't need much law. Mm-hmm. Because when there's a contract, you know, there are other breaches. Mm-hmm. What they are saying, who breach here? Who breach here? What value to contract? So what they are saying, who breach here? The government has a remedy. In any contract, the parties have the remedy, to remedy the contract.
1: Okay.
0: That is the thing. There's always a remedy. Because if you breach, I have the right to terminate the contract and also sue for if you are breaches, you know. Or if the breaches are not too serious, you can sit down and correct those breaches. You move on. So every contract, you have many where you sign a contract. There are other terms. Mm-hmm. Every contract has terms and conditions. So what they are there. So if my young year, what are some of the things that also me as a injured party? Injured party, they are not some here. They are not some here.
1: Okay.
0: So it's the same thing. So I didn't think that from the government of Ghana, government of Ghana. I didn't think it to be the Ghana government of Ghana called international arbitration. For international, if you are given us what terminated the contract on failure, I can take it to international arbitration. The issue of Balkan energy. So what is it? The issue of Balkan, what happened was that, you see, Parliament approved, or said by international contract, so Parliament should have approved it. Now, maybe you can be a foreigner. Or lost there for me. So what's the idea? One of the ones that was, even though the Supreme Court, but what want you, international arbitration? So no. International policy or whatever, your public policy or public interest, it does not transcend beyond your borders. So what you are saying? It's very sweety, and then idea, but they have let us embrace it. They ensure how we are going to enforce it.
1: But in any case, yeah, what my auntie has said, government project be our consultant. Government project be our supervisors and case say a human said they are signing a contract, no. Sapa pepen e inti sa time ye omuhina bekoso awo honum na ye de value for money ye loy eso abai e kwamba na ibetumi ahese sa loy e be hyesa ankrofui consultant and supervisor omu nyo madwuma ye na se bibia nkoyi a they be held responsible.
0: You see Ghana your problem eye so vision. Remember one example, then at public schools we all the trained teachers, public basic schools. I'm all the trained teachers. I have all my training. Now, private schools are only such quality of teachers, you know, they perform better than public schools. I implementation. I have solution. So, say, I'm here. You're to be solving using a current man. I don't think you get to this level. That is the reality. And can give me yes, you know, you know, I hear discussing Sawi. It was incongruent necessary. Because every project you beg contract, they express a road contract and as a building contract. So okay, so I'm a housing project.
1: Sir.
0: Ah, yes, you also must see number of houses via
1: Montiangi.
0: Omoji is kind of Montiangi. These are some of the things I will say you can't watch. So where was the supervisor? Where was the supervising agency? Where was the consultant? And at what point in it? Because normally, what to the best of my knowledge, a contractor would do certain level, but not receive certificate. If you a car, now you among here do money. Many of them are so much about
1: it.
0: Because this time, what they normally do, you do pre-finance. Mm-hmm. Yeah, pre-finance, would do certain level. I'm not saying, okay, we'll do this change. The legislative community for three so. And see, but my
1: grandfather navy, and that's my foundation navy.
0: My foundation navy, my foundation my cafe, my foundation cafe. We are legislative certificate. My legislative certificate. What you have a car? Maybe my columns. Maybe I say government project sometime that some air column. My columns no. At the flow level, I'm being here. I was saying, "I'm a really certificate. I'm going to Jamaica." Then I've done a sana new year project. New year, they're going to Jamaica for. That's what I say. It is a value for money in Brano. Sana, your money is to address. I've not read it,
1: okay.
0: But Kenya, maybe you'll be able to understand it better.
1: Okay.
0: Staffing at more time.
1: Okay.
0: They make it public. You never can hear monitor. And see, that's why only a corner or mark can say you choose African. On what basis you choose African?
1: Okay.
0: So, many of them are so much.
1: Yeah.
0: They are crying fast because you want to see social ready certificate. So, did the guy ready already certificate? Okay, say it. Say, baby, I see what we'll do. I'll see you in a car. Excuse my language. I don't have evidence, but I let them know. Maybe I'm a cacra will be any.
1: No sign.
0: You're Chianica. You were the corner.
1: No, and so Sabio, Omunari, a doctor, or no door, a consensus, Wajiska, your registered certificate, contractor approval, a consultant, as Wajia to say, why, and so on, Yari, so your money is 66 million.
0: Very good point. I didn't see a problem, and yet, young court for them. So, what is it? Yes, contract and the council, you say, it takes you to tango. And it takes you to time, so corruption in the back of the giver and the receiver are all greedy. And see, the only corner of cheers and what basis is the only cheers as you can. Such a person will still be sent. Director now, or endorsee, or sign it, say, oh, we're
1: your project, quality, I said, and one wire.
0: Ah, and see, our mom, quality, and cheers as you can. On no see holding accountable. One year, the year. So this is something so, and Master, you're in summer, you're telling us, as well, you know. Because, Master, see, yes, I will intend, we don't even need those laws. Yeah, so, I think you're my year, we don't need those laws.
1: So,
0: yes, Obia, you're in the Juma year, yes, I'm running. Because, Minister, you're Juma. And she said, also ready, we'll use this level, also ready certificate. In France, road construction, and the way you got this, and the way you why drains, you know, we get drains to be here, or say, at certain points, and drains in your measure. Number of meters, why you know, or say, you chill, okay. Then we bring the supervisor, the consultant, and other measures, also say, the consultant goes back to the phone. What you say? Look, sometimes my member engineer, I did a geological engineering,
1: okay.
0: And I worked as a geologist in a mine. What your plan? Ah, you have some two Sikakoko now, that's your friend all now. What your plan is here, even though you're drilling your figures or telling you the sanity, who you are, or so bad thought. over better, I can say, ah, the beer. What the plan number of here is not about demarcation grounds. Also, that's a fact. And come and check, say, the beer. All says, again, I want it done. So, over for that, due to your blasting to that modification, you have to do the correction. So what is it? And he said, oh, yeah, Juma. Oh, yeah, Juma, what are man? What about the catch was here? My this meters, my 1,000 meters drink. You go there and go and measure to reconcile. You'll give you a fair reconciliation. You have to go and reconcile. Then you have some of the panel and the crown. To do like an the crown, they also look at quality. I got an oil, yeah. Cement to do the same or the in terms of cement to come on. If your quality is yeah, it is also questionable. Even the wire, but it's a solid work of the wire.
1: Mm.
0: It's a bit of a joke. So these are some of the things that all said as a man, you also say. So if you are doing proper supervision, I don't think you need this loss.
1: Okay.
0: That's my personal opinion.
1: All right, so Mr. Yali, to make this law effective, some maybe to me a year, Juma year said the year pen one. Everybody say yeah, as I say, a call under finance ministry. I say, and I hear separate agency. Won't be decided made in the AMA.
0: And I say, I mean, kind law. I mean, to be new, how more do I say, responsibility. What do you say? Okay. How are you posting responsibility?
1: Mm.
0: Uh-huh. But I believe say, almost every agency or department or ministry of my contract, over local government, they give contract. Over rules, road ministries, they give contract. Housing, I'm on my contract. So what do you say? Say, Nihina, Nitiano, from the finance minister's
1: perspective.
0: And I'm a woman. Finance minister and a best answer. So whatever contract you have, man. We need some technology of technocrats there, machine.
1: Mm-hmm.
0: I believe we say in the evaluation, you know, there must be somebody from the finance ministry.
1: Mm-hmm.
0: You see, among you know, I think once I say, I know simple stuff. We see sometimes, I wonder how, but there are lawyers who go through it. Every ministry has a lawyer. They have a legal department. Is a legal department.
1: Mm-hmm.
0: So they call legal team in the show and those type of things. Well, and see, the salary is not a problem.
1: Mm-hmm.
0: It is the human no problem.
1: Okay, I'm say Yashri Ira Yali Ewa Humano. So you better hear, say, Yansa Ebekani Biumwa. Na yatoa enkomano so ediyama nini na efa value for money law a enra Ghana man His Excellency John Dramani Mahama wadene nsa esha siye sebe betumi abuama eye abayin project ahuduo a edema contract no 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the answer contractor no, at every level we baba jisika no consultant niko review adwuma wire say adwuma na no an wire no quality net saying say na contractor no an answer na we approve ni akotua kama so say nyama we nyina net
2: say chairman dey tell say Ghana your problem back when say ye de bibia e won krata so ebe ye adwuma
1: because ye ya ni assembly ye ya ni assembly
2: implementation because there were several institutions your institutions how do we breathe I so omohwe say bibi say enko yi a ye de ye adwuma what you say emre ya ye ko sey ye ho den den den ye pese ye shemra ye ni abre si ye bibi but at the end of the day yebeko shembra ne bewie onipa obebe implement sembra no
1: ye de ne kwa koto anu se won hwe se
2: juma ku a yebebe implement sembra no
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1: because at the end of the day no se be kan no eba ye akwan for instance wo ye kwan ni dru baabi ana say dan na wo say wo dru baabi ana we receive certificate
2: yes
1: na ye tu aka
2: ansa na certificate na betu ya
1: consultant ne ko check
2: yes
1: no approve
2: engineers wo ho
1: ekwa approve from road ministry ekwa approve
2: what I say
1: at the end of the day any ho value for money ni bia ho adwuma na ekwa so no
2: enti ubi sound say ah enti kwan we pa engineer ben de be supervisor kwan we say I am
1: consultant
2: part of our approve say kwan we ye tu ahoka what I say enti ye shemra ana say ye nyamra no it doesn't end there Ghana mra ni obebre the implementation say ade mra ni ye adwuma no eno ne ye issue ano ne ye issue no empani ka bi bi say kete we say
1: eye sin say
2: eye say do do wura ye o mra bebre Ghana emra wanwan ena wanwan wo fa ha wura ha wanwan
1: emu ba ko penu abeti ba ka say dia ye adwuma afina sase ko penu wiye
2: ano ne ntimi
1: e ba ni say ana makai eye ebra Barack Obama
2: yes
1: eba Ghana osi esi ma ye institutions ni timi ye adwuma
2: chairman that is the problem
1: who is holding the institutions responsible
2: any problem
1: because na say aye kwan na contractor just why aye kwan na consultant what dia to say kwan we wie aye na engineer aso aba ba prove
2: say aye
1: na kwan no yes as say adn sanka other na yen hold consultant ni
2: engineer na
1: responsible
2: yes because mo na mo ye mo na mo ye ho adwuma mo na mo moji to mu say yentu aka
1: yentu aka
2: is that say we ye adwuma pa it is say we ye adwuma pa Nasto adwuma panachi enema assistant o training ah eden awo chen enti chama kro na ewo mu no ye hia emra bebre emra na yadoso the implementation
1: ti ha no be free baby ni kro
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2: oh enti chairman you miss a kind of say no. We better never be a so on and but the situation on grounds, they say, Jay implementers. Oma, ye de a Jumana Shamon, sir.
1: Someone
2: share, sir, and Rahu do one by a Jumano. Oma feeling.
1: Because, Senna, Ira Yalika, at the end of the day, no. Any peculiar, one mere consultant, a woman ye Jumani ye. Engineers, supervisors are any Jumani ye. One man here sounds with your maquatra office
2: crew. And I have one echo. Because in Mimino Tia, Becca Jam is in Hunim, dear. In TMF,
1: young Cobo,
2: one degree. It's one more Hunim, dear Nan, the best I know for that. The best I'm aqua for my back, aqua to my own Kitam and Kratana. Sound growth for ya, Kuya, so and the whole Rose Ministry, Fida Rose, and why
1: I told Jane the office. I want to know the office.
2: So what are they doing? Eden omo ye chairman eden omo ye enti embra ne de ebese but in as much say ye bese mra no ye make sure say embra na ye she ne akra do say we are going to implement it and say dey an she na huni faso
1: huni faso
2: embra wo shall we implement it and faso be na wo mra ne so
1: my entoa eye nkomo ne so mra you are really ye da say ye nsa aka obi um
3: Mr. Damas.
1: All right. Inti say no, ye betu miaka se ye wa amain bia emlebiti se we no. Woma di aye juma aye effective dia mo mwa gani betu miaka so omain bia ye ye enti yesu ye di be ebe ye amai.
3: I've not done research together however no. Osha advanced countries na omomra ye juma. The problem your Ghana is here, excuse my language. Yes, and yet you more. I say selective. Say Abano only power, and only power. Now, say the other for you who say you call for no allegedly, or we are corrupt.
1: Okay.
3: Now Abano will power the Africa, Ghana. Abano will power there, and call for no. Sorry, before. They are angels. Ah, Omoho song. She say Omufisu answer the who say say the other president. Omuye to sabo ansam. What I say, allegedly. Mm-hmm. But in advanced countries, you know, elsewhere, you cannot. Who are Bemo? Who near Bemo? They will prosecute you. So, when you go to South Africa, your president, I'm going to say, I'm going to say, I'm going to say, I'm going to say, because we didn't throw. wakaya niyoma enfa kwa anzo. So what you say? Aha. So, but in our country, you don't have that gas. Excuse me, you need to have a good drone. I remember the yeah, me and Kasa after President Kufuor, Mala Minister, if you remember the case of Mala Minister.
1: Yeah,
3: yeah, the sports minister. Mm. Yes, prosecutor.
1: Yeah, this case suma na okudu enes kana ayira no.
3: Kana ayira na ye prosecutor no. The who say a certain government, wa prosecutor in the pada.
1: Say so e jida jida so ho, yere ya buga pele no.
3: Aha. So what the point I make? Aha. So it is sometimes difficult for the a certain government, you know, to sometime, you know, prosecute its own members allegedly higher corruption, corrupted in Myanmar behind. So this is difficult. It's difficult now. But say you perceive the year Juma or say it miya kukudru.
1: Okay.
3: Every government for me, Obia government be also to miya kukudru for President Mahama because Onankobi is not seeking any term.
1: Okay.
3: So for me, it is opportunity for him to correct all the errors in the society. So what he has here? And he or say for me that for me, sometimes some government will be oh, Mr. Kubium, re-election or my party. But yes, he didn't say the party but me ever contested. But innocent, let's say, idea ever boy man, and you saw it. For me, you know, Onono is the only president Wakwaba. And he watina benguda only mistake or yeah during the first term. And he wababi, I believe they say you will not repeat that mistake.
1: Okay.
3: So what he has here?
1: Sir.
3: Yeah. And he the Biotino, maybe he sees things better than some of us. And he into the this officer or don't to me. I reduce you or mitigate. Let me put it here. Corruption we can't eradicate, but to mitigate the corruption now, corrupt activity now, in government.
1: The last time Barack Obama, a former American president, he made a significant statement. Say we don't need strong men, but rather we need strong institutions. A bit to me, I share ama or mine, any say you must see. Yet, and only idea gone here lucky.
3: Now, who make the institutions? Ago FM. Mini Abama. Who make the institutions?
1: And they say about Enya, about
3: Abetiba. Who makes the institutions? It's human beings.
1: Human beings, of course.
3: Institution no anti work out. Sabi at the first, we see dancing wa. And yes, all dying. My, what is here? We see dancing wa, and yes, all dying. Members in common never ask all that. So, institution, yes, we need strong institution. It means that you can't know amount for anti-assay. It means that government should not meddle in the affairs of those institutions. Institution also holding a point in common. Also, make sure you say, why in the Juma Yi? Like the police. A mobile and a formal IGP or my
1: enemy. Yeah, you know.
3: Chief Justice, they are 7 years.
1: Yeah, for Fraba.
3: Aha. So, say politics starting to ban institutions anymore, and then they say institutions. So what do you say? Susiana, Chief Justice, Bakono Kono. Now, MPP in the opposition, they also marking time. Say a mobile power. Some people have said it. A mobile power. Chief Justice Bia on being almost bar on the fuck on show you. A banner say a choir and say a bar. Then you have to say you are destroying the institutions. So what do you say? You did be here, Charlotte, or say? What do you say? And the young cafe is here. And no, now I buy a Chief Justice, a former Chief Justice, Alaba Tokun. Ladies. So what do you say? So here is an institution. Here is an institution. So if you want a strong institution, then politicians move in with something. na mo ma ungina omo nyem adwuma se na oso mo nyem adwuma na o adwu baby o se e punish here you punish period because every institution has its own structures. The military, they have their structures. The police have their structures. Sabiata Fletcher, current IGP, see, I'm not extending the contract. Are you saying, say, be anywhere or do or qualify?
1: Oh, baby, require.
3: It's not an issue here because of this, they're on no bitch, my mommy. But meanwhile, they are structures. What do retirement? Call retirement? Maybe, a bim brow. But what is it? What have you seen? And it's kind of sad, that's how sometimes it is. Okay. If you're bad, it's kind of, the confidence people have in the institutions will die.
1: Okay. And the, Mr. Yali, you show, say, young fanny, say, and then a bind decided, say, you were Abraham Yali, value for money office, or person will be down one. What will be your three topmost priorities?
3: Oh, my first priority is, say, On one, by Jumano. What you say? Let's get the structures right. Make sure there's effective supervision. Yeah, the Jumano answer the bit to your car. Answer the bit to your big car, say, young man, Jumano. The certificate in the area, there must be a committee. That will review those certificates. May I afford the whole aqua? Say, Jumano, so why am I? Why am I? We come with pictorial evidence. And walk or aqua. Then sometimes you, as a head, you know. Also, what did I say? What's one quarter? Some Koshembra. Who can walk a bird to the Akoshas? Ah, say, no, you can go there, you can go for another team. Niakako, so don't set only one team. First team in the choir, second team for sometimes, third team will go. And suddenly, Rebecca say, okay, yes, you are satisfied. You're a bit of a jerk. So, what did I say?
1: Mm-hmm.
3: Now, more road contract. You're honey, baby, a cratus home. Okay, we'll say why I got at 1,000 meters. Let me put it that way. Masuma mukofono, omwako akonfemo. Okay. Yeumua, as a head, you know, I also have to do a follow-up. Because yes, I met your office, you catch them, yeah, but that's a brown sign. Because me, I'm a figurative medicine as you. boy, I'm a smart idea. On an enfant who. Me, signature, and I said, you also make sure you say, at the end of my sign, one, me and me, Matthias. So I make it also, oh, small, Bema, what's it? And I about also, all can you correct? Okay, Yanko. No, only I couldn't know what's man, no one in Yako. Yanko. And to your corner, Kosha. Okay, fine. Near corner, Kosha, I am a crammer, not that you said, Master. Miss Mung, you can even reprimand the boy.
1: Now, Abasa, any delay government project?
3: Oh, how many? Also, vice project. How many days does it take? And I want to own Nancy, and I never need no devil. Ah, own Nancy.
1: Davi.
3: You should have a program. You should have a schedule.
1: Okay.
3: You should have a schedule. Ah, you should have a schedule. I haven't yet the ground to have a planning call. No, these are some that 1 year, sir, because 1 year, sir, your directors will not set up. Because Omo who said, say now what year or year or zero, because when him say, Bob is going to go back to it. It's a very easy. No, him say, my boss is going to call Obasa. John Crumba, I had a business, you know. Because on Omba, feel the comfort office, Omba. John knows you about what I'm going to see what you're going to say, So what do you say? So for me, whoever is going to be appointed as the head of those institutions, you know, also Tunasi. It shouldn't be Accra director. Also that Tunasi. Omo ni mi se obe tu wasi akwa. Omo ba musuru. Omo ya di kona. Osmo obo esina musuru. Sana di anete.
1: Okay.
3: Unless we head is who compromise it. Who compromise it? The end sa.
1: Say no, Yera governs Kwame Agbuja. I will know Edda a year roads and highway ministry. And so, Eddie warning, I'm a young contractor for you. Say, we are contractor now. We are wondering, say, we'll be delay a bank project. And now, say, we'll be in the city of Wawa extension and yeah, the automatic extension. wonsa ebe to me aka ne kwan so ano no
3: masa we political talk why hey political talk is not technical person on him such as why do you have to blame the contractor when your people when the technocrat are there why do you have to blame the contractor he takes you to tango me the adjuma there more see me there mommy eh would the embra down me see me there mommy me buy no who just saw the well eh me buy she was a unsupervised project no? Yes you can blame the mason but we banish when cement 10 we banish in account work 20 ah work 20 I will say you are not blaming your child, you are only blaming the mason ah so until some confirm on some supervising I don't know what they are. Mm-hmm. What was their duty? Why are you paying them? I didn't see the taxpayers' money. Okay. Why are you paying them? Yes, you just drop that political talk and just go to the food and do that. He's not a technical person, so he doesn't understand it. There are structures there. You have four contracts in market. Yeah, there is a consultant, and there is a surveillance agency. And the old delay, there are then they are causing the old delay contract. No, you should find out what you had the car.
1: You're right, Ron Yali. You better ask the son of P when you have to drink.
3: Mr. Daspa.
1: All right, you're right, Abraham Yali, or a labor expert, or Sanso, a international law expert, and artisan to drink. Diafa, Ira, a Gavis Kwame Agbuja, Minister for Roads and Highways. The directive I know what the AMA contractor for or set up both pass it with delay project. Oh yeah, ne biala biala. Yeah, it's ten him out. Or say political talk. Or say political talk, yeah. And yet the NTB did ye. But on the issue of value for money office, no. What you say, yeah? Ni Nancy Ebere. I'm an abim. Yebere. Na ye Juma.
2: Yeah, how no. O man ye how no and me no me no nyina dia dance say ye how no say ye timi e sha ade no ye timi e de ade ne ba but how to implement the thing I say maintenance culture e o man mi ye betima si ade ne fefefe how to maintain the thing
1: maintain amana che
2: amana che eno ye o man ye major problem no
1: we hu say crack wa happen so anya ne hwe
2: ye major problem no say bia baby bia mo o man na baby bi o hu ne say o man ade I didn't say you bit my maintain, you bit my boho bang. Any major challenge your mind.
1: You to me a beamon fast hour, how no, and conquer about the kind of politics I hear because at the end of the day, you know, in Pinifor, better saying you're queen, I don't know how politicians and a supervisor technocrat. In the Kudu baby, Charlie, Yamaha, Kakadi and Cheney and Queen baby.
2: Chairman, the tenor say, if then it's but one thing is when I say anything I do by beer na constitutional review commission on who here no say it do by beer yamam ran a sacraca cramber baby because say politician echo you be so on could be pianoa definitely only panaqua or cause every purpose of unipono in one
1: you are pointing
2: yes no matter how only panas or person yet democracy.
1: I am a man.
2: Unya that free mind ne kakra odo se bia odo ani behwe
1: wo
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2: I don't mention say
1: 0544444945 0544444945 0576223324 value for money law and na o mampeni agia tu mu no wo hu ne sen e no betumi aboa ama project ayeye no e betumi aye akwa kwesi we be nya value for project bi ayeye Gavin Kwame Agbeja contractor wo she da ye soji work wo she da ye ye tota contract ye extend ma mayenti wadwen tre e wo san komo yi ho
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2: na me che o say
1: transfer no di
2: e na me che o say enti sa director na transfer u jidi pass on ni se ke be transfer na ko be obetu sa na mo
1: o da bi enya
2: because na
1: abako gunye mum ka
2: yes yes and jeru baby a onipa no won comfort zone office I had there hide there the first are you back no open obo and the next time I see me yesterday
1: okay me ba hello good morning hello me ba chodi baby a kese free
4: e kin kwetia
1: all right you into
4: sad say bye nka babo pa e wo ma we no I'm one thing. I'm one my own. I bet you are with it. And then, yeah, I can get a car. You know, I'm one of them.
1: When you know you, mommy, what woman, you're in tissue. You know you, mommy, why? Okay, 0544-444-9455. 0576223324 and then the numbers also be to me abana koma ye die value for money law and ramping for a passe also adwent che e wo ho ni sen ujiji se e beboa ama se bio project a hodo aban bi a shaase a na etue sika titi di wa ye ye body ni sa be we che project e che se nko hwe anso na etue ho sika ama nko for etumi edi 0544444945 0576223324 and then numbers no
2: chairman the mechanic say obi nka senye obi obeka so enye bia na I don't know the kind of person or yet but the mechanic say
1: implementation
2: the implementation is the problem yeah Ghana e how no amra ben na Ghana he ni amra ben amra would even LGBTQI plus could I come who I say yeah according to your constitution
1: I won't do that
2: e kwaye ese mpomo agudie ne sane manako so ewomu how to implement anema we anema hodo wo wo yemra mu how to implement it enu ne issue technocrats hodo a ye de aduma show ne nsa how to make sure say emra na edom aduma mo ye ho won de be ye aduma enu ne ye asem no enti mra na da hopa ni ye yi fanchen
1: okay hello good morning okay went to me and you so
2: oh it's the chairman me there if we are willing and we are ready say emra no ye de be adwuma de a then ye share ni je om na emom se enim se emfa ye adwuma de a ye share bo hu se kwa
1: okay mate me that's Kenop Care Hospital me pacho wa ya sabia ba kopɛ one of the finest ewo eye kwemam hasi and Kenop Care Hospital I believe be a home bed do. Sabla ye kase be a home do. What do I on tanta? Hospital ben a menko. We patch all cocking up hospital. Why? Ni into me and show. Ma wa yaw sa hunsem into me and conquer. Efa frefu embra. Hello, good morning.
5: Morning.
1: Patch with you, maybe I can say free.
5: Mohammed, you refer for call TV.
1: Mohammed, into
5: you. You're the kid who are you planning to the market. Moncoman would in a win here, and I'm a yes or so. My hand here radio. Yeah, I'm planning for no media anymore. MC, I'm on TV media for so Mutia and Kasum Baby. Ghana, my own, I didn't get heavy and sign here to committee for at the company for any SCC VCMC. Obronica, it was a prevention is better than cure. My Ghana, dear, cure is better than prevention. So, I'm planning for no mutimia, or Munyaso, no mutia. And as I LGBTQ are okay, I have the air on my penny Mahama or the Babaya can be in the evening. You could have the end of the noise. And you're not going to be NPO, NDCO, Omnia Mabako, Subakora no Mumu, SD Suja Bamba.
1: 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Now, it's ready, and be a row, a pom, no, some enquiry in idiot. Co cannot care hospital, now, question, when you are dear friend, 024178 4645 in Coco last fita and you were 24/7. Yeah, yeah, Juma. Hello, good morning.
6: Hello, good morning.
1: What you didn't be accept free?
6: Yes, I'm Joseph. I can say free, beggar.
1: Joseph, ain't you?
6: Oh, my, you won't meet you. Sana, anyway, corner. We are your politics. We end before position team. And the phone here be like a common bond, they are said they have before any one was a mocker. Sans every possible power, sans almost one day. It's always be as a baby and Macon, a young dear consul. Because of the Kuminani, Omusika Mute, Ensign, only there to favor Macatamo, no more Jay or Macon. Today, the day was the Omuchi be this year. When you pass in my amount. I just saw your party bands and I'm which be a better to win your party band, your own can't get now. It's a party by power, it's always your margin, Nanny say. But we have me back, we have me by it, you know, who can't party beer as a way of chevy beer or won't count. It's no, we can have a day, neutral and journey party beer yet. It only you have to action it. It is another one.
1: All right, made us be brave. Question for Sula Key Store. Who did drop now? Who be a cutuni a man do on a big shop moon and put a pump store and a tabletop business and our year now pay provisions et me at home in your son for soir. Maka men conca men cocumasi, Sessican of Faka, a year would ready a sican home, cocosi for Sula Key Store, and Yamani go be brave above for cotu honum cotton house in ya and for swarm, and fee cotoka 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Your name Absa Bank ne din hwe anim e won kokko ase frey e wo 0246174346 and 0244150123. Hello, good morning.
7: Good morning.
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8: Morning.
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1: Okay.
8: Mo me lo wu abidi so mo bo pa. I'm a young man.
1: So made that CBB and Faco a Bia Ebium Elsa Jimidi Eso Yabeto Aso na Yakunim Apum de Hong Komo and Tibia Ibehenafi Yashasia and so Edi Ama Dominion Herbal Powder Yakapum de Hong Komo de Dominion a Dra Angels Dominion Herbal Center Limited Ewan Koko Hasi Etumidiaba na Dominion Drun a boost to a young Quabuano a Mahmoudin Elkun Editia Yadia and into you be out Tayadi Yadipa Tainum Dominion.

0: 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0249864238 Now, the attorney say, Imac roofing systems, ye per carpenter for, ye per one more board dying so, and why, you mind, you wouldn't say near board dying so, you did you, wouldn't dear our 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Oh sir, no name in our name. 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And so behe. 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Dentox Dental Clinic and here come for the amount. 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Dentox Dental Clinic and here come for the amount. 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
1: 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Hey, mama, this is my head door. 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
7: 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And my Dominion Herbal Powder. And Pawu de Biara da.
9: 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Dominion Herbal Powder. And runs one year with Sue. Up. Now that trick to us, Biagumu, we're trying to say to what we Angels Dominion Herbal Center won't call and a diab, a painful, a battle more monofu, and in Quadawa in Fiadum Yedu and Kaho. Dodua Fre 054 315 8195.
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0: Dabia Takum, Wendy, a mamma yedron no, a me and Yahuade, and Yahuade, a yamma drew, and Nutina Bamma be a hibino, and to four any at four, and you'll be a pedigree to Atombia, and co chemical shops, pharmaceuticals, and herbal shops, bia. I was gonna handle bia. 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Sanka to a FDA for Jatu. I said, Tabia Takum, yeah, Bemma Bia, yeah, Takum.
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4: 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And after 0242-046-783, who betims were 0242-712-113.
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6: 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Apomine Komo, and ye de ye share a ye depression. Depression and Hunkomo and ye di a year, Mammy Ness, Gertrude Amankwa, psychiatric nurse, Cool West, a health directorate, one another pay or has here, or church, eh, when you're about community and say be a bit to me a boy, and it is true, when you be a ho, na nipana, kekana, honkekana, as a son, just as I said, the dekan wadrin, it to me a cost when I hear, now to me a year a boy, panana, me be son, I did I an air ding. So be was a situation where you to me recognize here. But Kwaura Bank Limited, yeah, Kesika, same say to me, Mauko depression, you know. Kwaura Bank, Wasebra, Ulysika do be a win here, Edia Kwakoya Juma, Edia Kwakoshe Jumamu, Edia Kwako be a Juma. Oba, what no better na say? Now for a head, they were one day to me so. 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Bank overdraft. And our church project financing. Kwa ura bank limited. And we chino. 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I'm a nibble to me about current account, savings account, susu account, ana sikatoa account sika bi wo eh opese we invest in say fixed deposit and say treasury bill Kwaguda Bank Limited PPAC and price so kokko kwota be pon you abrim ne kwofodie hina your branches won twin ben yen ne ni sika semu enkomo fresh 0501256666.com events what they quo electric night you made your way 29th May 2026 and aye day brawo el Real Parker Event Center gate fee no a 100 Ghana cedis pe na quo electric night jumedi and to foya banu bi La Russo KO7 Raskuku Sansoso and a DJs ni DJ Chameleon DJ Aye Olasti a feel hype man MCs ni a password and a supremo what on idea say in me say no no dear say and tadia fashion bibi a fashion open so be diga or jumedi na say a freyin na ye mosi se bi ma na onso be diga e 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decoder Sahuduni Hina when in chain DSTV Star Times decoder Multi TV 8D Plus. A fair we are installer open finder machines no ebi and now accessories in our Babetu Bihonum. A fair open fridge, flat screen TV, ceiling, fan, air kettle, deep freezer, rice cooker, iron blender, home theater, microwave, washing machine, stabilizer, ni na oba sami multi satellite service, ubenyebi. 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
5: 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Oh, Fabi, be more who experience it. But an sunny a becker say will be a word depression. A was a sa, and your maya may be bubble sweet. But the kind of boss ready that by me die a dear ma, one who need ye. Nippano bed die in a d. Bro, 2 weeks a day echo.
6: Okay.
5: 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What fasa.
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6: 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What was that? I say I'm sorry. So it be more good.
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6: Yes, yeah, that's it, baby. Yeah. Get rid of man, kwa, a psychiatric nurse, go west, a health directorate, and an OP, and then to committee, and come on, I owe the pants. I be was, I say, I say so, was, I say, I say so, when they call them a one number be featured to the children, oh, I don't know, and I'm so grand, I could say any idea. We are very fine, we are very fine. To get your man, my next week, you say, she's not fee, you share a year, other ones, neck, I can only be. Now, set broken heart, so yes, I will
5: be patch up.
6: I did not quit.
5: And no, the edition,
6: I did go for Bahopa.
5: I did not quit him, pa.
6: Matty. Now, my next to give it to Uncle Manny.
5: Me patch you.
6: Young Copa Hairbar Clinic. Me patch up to a young match with you. A stroke. Sisi yadi. Sasabro. How I drain diabetes. High blood pressure. When I'm in a yo, ya. A new way idea and a how war. And I hepatitis ABC. A B and idea. No, a name. A idea. I won a home iodine at the Amma War. But my dear, I saw it with the bet say, Young Copa Hairbar Clinic. Now it to me, I heard a boar war. I heard the old bar. Doctor, I see infidio or home, what the infidin be in the Pidianum Shishimu. Now the assessor more would drew in Casahuinanum, which to me, I heard at the boar. A hernia, and I epilepsy tray, I be and a how. Nihina Fabra, now want to me and share and farm on. Yet, I quino, I won't cocoa love for all mineral water junction, cocoa barrier. 0245-163-052 and 0246-667-478. Young Copa Hairbar Clinic or say Dr. Richard Yedawase. City Hills Forkless Media Awards 2026. Voting you go so then. And at 12. In the uncoping fiada de na voting na abewe ye. Nam didi sa wu voti. Sa wu voti and so a voti. Sa wa voti wa voti bika hon. I a man or suffer qua being okay. You are good for my one any year to abandon the amano as national live worship host of the year. Live worship host of the year. Code no a *850*850# *850*850# Now, if you wait to me, Ashe, now what to abandon the amano. O to a ubo code, you know, beside a year okay. Code now. No abo ZF Z72. I feel baby says, do not send our person to no asalete na umumu account in the yati edi fish edi to abandon farmer. 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Yeah, my happy birthday, meeting Eddie Edward, Kwame Isimidwesi. 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

meeting come out, I was paying no. 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Na investors in Abato Savia Timno, Sergio Ramos in the domain, Mammy Ramos, Mr. Ramos in ye, Ramos and retire, but who now overcast a businessman be, overcast a COB, whatever the company be COB, Ramos in ye, na Anopaye, Ramos, our Savia office war. Na at a time, Mirror Studio, no. About better 9:30, couple 9:45 for baby, and open ye, you know. 1 hour crumple my ye. Yehusa, Savia and Penny for no, patch of mammy's video, no. Yehusa, Savia and Penny for inna. As a Ramusa Savia, a dia, a pen for the bread, was yabidia, and see in Penny for in the Ramuno, and on a pay, and no mobile finalize the deal, no. Sergio Ramos, a quack or toss Savia, Ramos. And then a wife in a take car black way, no, this car black way, Sergio Ramos, and then a year, no, and I'm patrolling to Saka, Wilma, Nessa, Omoka Cotim, no, Omoka Cotta Sevilla, or your former player, about Sevilla, or Rested the Sevilla Kona, and then my bit me item name. Namina report, yes, Sicano, and your 450 million euros. This Sevilla Dems, as I have 450 million. Sevilla, Bibia can go, players, no. Omu training facility, omu stadium, PBA Bikaho, 450 million euros. And Sergio Ramos, any investors. Na company, Sergio Ramos, ADN mu no makakoto Sevilla team no, mami enfantuja, aye company na mpacho, nese, adi ono kasa, eso diye mu nimu, ye from 511 Capital Group, company ni di no no, 511 Capital Group, omu, and I said the Ramos said you many more not 450 million euros. I'm more at a cockato Sevilla Ebu Bukuno. Yes, Sevilla and Penny for Nakacha Ramos and Sevilla Timmy the car. Mamma Margin said, Sicana Muriba Mayano, and you've been here Yako Tiacano, Debbie. Naminim Tessa Sevilla, hey, Sevilla the can patrol and a year 90 million is a Caribbean Shedanyaka. 90 million euros. A car Sevilla, I don't know. Yes, Penny for Nakacha Ramos say. Oh, Baba Tos Tim, no 450, no. 1 hour, so checking in. Yes, Ramos say yes, Wajat Muafakano. And T. Ochian 450 million. Editor Savia, a car daho, 90 million, no. Yes, Ramos, as a bit as I can also, as a Timacaho, and to meet in Nicosum, and a Yamano Casano Paye, where be and go to a riem. 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Nenam sa free sanctuary to call ye, Nenam upe coach, sana, we are banu. According to report, Aminia, Real Madrid director Snibby, Eddie Passe, Yepobia, Madrid, Obet me a yen, yes, it is Zidane, Abbe Madrid yena, aye, this man, Raul Branco Gonzalez, almost Raul Bet me a Jumano. Raul Aliga and Kwa Ojesai, Ojes 6, which Real Madrid. Aye, Champions League Ojesai, Ojes 3. Onunkwa, Champions League Ojes 3. At a point in time, na Adiam goes, I wash your Champions League Muno, Nanya Sam Ketakra, and see Oja respected Madrid, Ebusiano, Omo Ebuno, Omo Ensin from Kra, and Madrid and Kwa Share, Udu Spain, now Bo Raul Gonzalez, a crowd crumpu Ebun Mwasim. Ama Raul, anti Madrid directors, Madrid in Penifony Bigidia Passa, this man, Raul, and a coach, respect one home, players no better respect no, because Wabo Bra, a chain players no more honing in a champions in Guadimi and Sa, La Liga, Wadis 6, and Yadiade, anti Madrid players no, Obian Hobet meeting the name, as I have form, or more ever respected coach no, Yanko Fanimbra, name of the Amitin, say, quote, open your friends, Frontino.

0: Perez, oh yeah, president. On our final say, I will coach a baby Real Madrid. Yes, Florentino Perez, and this man, this coach, Amo, and you're fine. Florentino Perez, and Raul, and you're fine. Ama and Tokaba Bedomuntam, and you know, there's no way Raul as Ababa and a Real Madrid. Real Madrid coach, Abba, according to Florentino Perez, the first choice, aye Jose Mourinho. The second choice, aye Jose Mourinho. The third choice, aye Jose Mourinho. Ama mabeka chose, Mourinho, so padia bako pe, aye free Real Madrid ho, aye opane se total control. Any control se, team ni mu nyina no ebiye ko top tier takra me kanche Mourinho o si yesi Mourinho se o pese total control on players no Madrid players in dan same come from ho badodo and a player we 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ye de no eba enti Raul de as at now mpacho no chance. Once, Florentino Perez, our home quad here, no chance for Raul. And we are the airband. Because we didn't come over Real Madrid, no. Mami Kylian Mbappe, Naminya Juma, reporter Minya from the four corners of Madrid, the capital of Spain. And it's, you see, Mbappe, Akacha Madrid for no. Say, Real Madrid, 3 matches in Akano. Onya ya, and Kabako Peno Bebo. And I say, I didn't say, I do, sir. Sir Mbappe, who own our selected game, but bonus or winch the moon. I can remember the 3 matches our La Liga this season. 3 matches, no, Mienu aye home, Baku aye away. In fact, Thursday, Yawa de Bain, Madrid, airport Relo Vedo, our Santiago Bernabéu, and we both ye. Amubo, we are Madrid, Abaqua away to Sevilla. Madrid, call Sevilla away, we are. No, I bet nephew, none of the Abo. Yes, Mbappe, the decision is here. Home matches, no, I'm a best friend, papa. Hey, sir, I am agent, sir, or Bob and a Bauer. Madrid supporters in the Bruno. Madrid supporters in the dinner term. Nansenyana supporters, no, I am Mbappe out. I'm going to turn the past 7 million. And to Ojidiapa, sir, anytime you go to Santiago Bernabéu, Asia Cano, Madrid supporters, no big dinner term, Ombe Bruno, Omoman and Ninja, Sabe Asadi Ninsino. Yes, who are demanded, yes, who are requested a free remarried phone hall, San Cabella, crew away party and command in Paris. Now, so home matches against Relo Vedo, against Bilbao, home matches, no. 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Komo, on Jabi Alonso. And we didn't come over, you know, and a Chelsea said, Bizarre, manager, we said, Nato, I call our crown pony coach, a friend, Andoni Iraola, Bournemouth coach, you know. Now, on the chat say, report I made to the same. Yes, see, Andoni, open your friends, Inaki Ibanez, manager, no. I catch your Chelsea for say, coach in a friend say, Andoni Iraola ni die. E wom so a free Bournemouth. Name ni decision. And so obetna Premier League ni ma. Obetna Premier League ni. Say, coach, I likely. said Chelsea beat me anya no no eh Anthony Rola and a bomb with coach no according to the manager Inaki Panes in some catch Chelsea no and the Dennis Abba and the Messi Messi I 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Facebook ni bi no mie ma na be hwa de hye tioni mba apos no mame Tio Hernandez niye. 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O dey call 4 5 6 7 8 9. 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Ema 9. Nice clap. What you say? Enti on the confirm money ba. Am you say? Ema 11. 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Yes, it's time to see I can bra penny. On our bar special one. I'm the man who to make us a bar where they come as Latin. Papa penny. A bar where they say, "Utimi share baby." No one who are done for back, who are done for be share banners. Ah, a bar where they Madame for we understand. What I say? And it's Latin. So Barbara Ma, Rafael Leo. It's not boy article. Rafael Leo Sabar Rima Papa on Crampo do Gusu on to Gusuri. And we are then ever, mammy, video number 3. And to video the Oshano, a similar player, sir, a beer free ho, nebuguswo ho, and you may be a na, yes, or Cabrania causes some mouth from one thing about clubhouse or no more, ma'am. I want my patron with him, as I to draw, and my Rumfi, Yagusu in Sandra Briaba, I go 96.9 FM. So do, girl, and now do hear it. Ako program ase na obi akofe oyire na no we kwambo de by we credit we dey say normal enra ya same we see enra ya did you drug ba e dey the girlfriend eko program enra na France for year award French league eh Emma Dembele kwa win best player no pay me the listening na bro Dembele win best player Desire Doué e win best young player Emma Michael Olise Eko wini best French footballer abroad. 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I go 96.9 FM. Na ano na ebi mu se da bi o. 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And yet, then, sir, I remember jealousy, dear. Nyasam get chakra. You know, about some decon BBNC. And yet, then, I bump at the medium semester to ya. Adam was medium, so Emma Rim Febra, and a pay at Insan P. As Abba, Mammy Yao Pedro, I mean, a jacka cram. 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Mexico phone su didi pass and Crawford beko kwe business. Ewo Mexico. Na anopai Mexico posi for achi and Crawford maku 4. 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Enti enipo 4. I achieve some of the cocaine. Echo Mexico no. Emma 3. Oba 1. Eni achieve mo. Na imagine so pa. World Cup no. Eno maye trophy. World Cup kuruwa no. Omaye no replica. Omaye no toy. What you say? Who say who shall boa? Ne bi crack up. I was supporters ni bi crack up. Aha. A replica toys no maye no. Seni ni na cocaine gum. Ni aso mo de do airport no. Mo de do immigration no. And a police officer be some say, sir, box a crammy, a den the womb. And you saw a ban a castle and say, oh, a bay, well, no, a walk up replica trophy, trophy in the Yakoton, your great business for Mexico. Yakoton said a bear, supporters waiting your top cap in the beer cra, walk up trophy, no, Nancy Oko Stadium no crack trophy, ni beer for fair, fenya, the adenom say, oh, fine. Mumbius in your way. Mash up, umubia that can so unpack. Walk up trophy in a gumbe bray. Any as a police ni back was a debut. Muni back, mamma, and I yen your bans only ever bought canny, I can't my yang, and I didn't crab a book. I did where I did a cockle tongue in for so bad. I was why, yes, I be back, and a police in his sisters, and no, Muni back, mammy. Police in ye back, trophy in the back, mano. 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Young Queen newspapers name, not meaning come on. 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
4: Something for Kayampo. It robajua, a yatrema, and do drop my wegumini pebiemua. Ya dear woman swanko. Namidi motuechi, nanya Dr. Richarda, wada yonko paya bo clinic anua, and coming in is a few in pobe to miatomi. And it is a woman say, Ebram de Munkochena Muni Padua. Omudi yadia would win in Abawa. What's on we yadia? Now we etch, I'll say, and your stroke yadia mdequa and quan omutumiso. Nemum diabetes, metresiche yadia, hypertension, akumami yadia bia, and nemu yadia, say a gonorrhea, and acephalus, arthritis, metrese. Prostate enlargement, and as obia de robot to the bemem, and yadia, when I'm yaw, which I say, wow, quoya, which was internet, Christian war, when I'm mum, wechibremo, asthma, and as anteshiwa, typhoid, pressure, any yadia and kayak, and yina, afe, a ban whom Samusua, Yonkopaya Bo Clinic, on inform pa, and don't say a promise and fail, a chere, and I form yadia, would this be at 17 times, and you must send this casemo and quay, but when each one Yonkopaya Bo Clinic, one cock one in Patem, Yonkopaya Bo Clinic, and one cock, new station, Barrier. Ya ben secondary school no. Ah, eni abonsai nwa. 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Enu kruya ansuni so me ono edin sheni mu. Fred Dr. Richard was 0246-667478. Nyonku Paebo Clinic. One touch.
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13: 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Madrid for us back here. I'm president in Umpesoko loan. Hello guys, good morning. I'm Peter from Quauta for Life and Claire to Sledan Block Factory. Quauta so champion Barcelona. Greetings to Focus Okru, your Bismarck, Alonso, Page, One, and all Barca fans. Quauta for Agosports. More love. We say good morning, international. I say Radin Shamu Bebri. In fact, Muda Mukle is your man, Pino Prince. Good morning, Nanayao. Barca, we are the champions. Greetings to all Barcelona fans. Azama, Kosumbo, One God, oh, here, Trogan, a message, and all the abandonum. Nana Kwame Pinto, say, Ago FM Sports, keep the fire burning. Greetings to TK, Pink Sheets, co ambassador. We say, yes, we can't wait. FIFA World Cup, almost a month to go. Nayas, any national team change coaches in ongoing World Cup tournament before? Shout out to senior coach Kakari. Sir Demba Ban, say national team change coach. Sir World Cup, ne kosu na coach, Yapamu coach, and yes, Ebiasida. World Cup, ne kosu na coach, and they are starting to cry on Pamu coach, and my assistant coach, Ebi take you over, yes, Ebiasida. Hi, Nayas, Samima. From Osino, you are doing a great work. I wish my lovely son happy birthday. May God bless him. Amen. Okay. Now, yes, this is not the first time Barcelona won La Liga. Though they did very well, but not enough. They should fight to win Champions League next season. That is what we want. Kuma Barcelona, Ewo Kwau Praso, the message, and on. Good morning, Nayas. Please, what club is the day are you? Ebony. Ebony race. They say the day were in. So Holland, wow. Nag Breda, oh Holland. Okay, did that you honor say warm. Good morning, Nago Sports presenters. I hope you guys are doing well. Keep it up. I'm Owusu from Ankoma Kwawu. Extend my greetings to my sister, Erekua and Wafa Atuka. Okay. More messages wa mami kombra. Nami making kind emma. Said yeah, make one catch you say your blocks now persi dine dia and one Eleriko Estate Limited. And I'm patch over by your solid blocks, your hollow blocks, your pavement blocks, our home. Na fence one a wucha, a diner we see, uye container, siano pesa or two block a cram, a ye Eleriko and our bam. A sorry dine and a school dine, in patch over a Eleriko, and I'm patch over by no other blocks, and come a pan. Ye chia quine, a war and coquarin daddy, ye be mammy da gumba. Fred, do be our panel on Sabeca. Blocks on a cement to comb a camera 0599 732 697. Now, only an edding combo. Now, say a hotel, and maybe a winner who will be open baby and an aqua over program. Be all uncle call and aqua open baby aqua da. CCSCA, the best hotel, and a boss a daffom, a Rico hotel. It be a 1 hour bean, our pack or down, as a 2 hours a bean, but a room be as on a DSTV hall, Wi Fi, browser, AC. That's what ho and panel can size, neck can size, but they come up. We bet me a birthday party, we bet me a bay or graduation. A year now, paper be a mawa ho, what an hour self warmer. Nina bet me a bay Rico, or my dear, no so dear, Ed, the papa, bet me our Debbie. Fried rice, jollof rice, indomie, and aspag, and as if a fool near punch and crack crack, and open phone near drinking, and open rear dear, Niniano, a Rico, kitchen, and albacom. And Coco, you are contact junction, any necessary quarters need the engine moon. Frema Alice, CCA, 0599 732 697. Not only ye, Eddie, in Como. 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Branian show. 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Scan. 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Bomade sobe freying, 0303-93-9579, 0241-784-645. 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Baby, a tongue drew Bia Benyabi 0244-946-525. Not only in Edinkomo. Say a printing and I'll pass away the and one and the Sefaco Motiway services, right? Invitation card, posters, banners, billboard, flyer, and as a person print here, if you pen drive, so let it be na person print here. Nina is Sefaco. Yen feed you know, Udi ya printing and need the hopper pa. Black and white, I won't ye, colored, I won't ye, your tongue, quality pen drives, memory card, and a camera, who draws so, oh, yeah, say, ho, and Coco, old Kumasi Station, your bank or Boba FM, 0249-667374. 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
15: I think it's a good idea what Cures has done, and if you could see the squad, most of them didn't play the qualifiers. It's a new face altogether. I think he's trying to pick some one or two players to add to the old team because you cannot change the whole squad. So he's trying to look at as well because he's a new coach. He has his philosophy. He has his style of play. I'm sure he watched Ghana recently, you know, our recent games and stuff, and he needs new faces that he can build and then add it to the team. So I think this friendly game is a very very good plan for him and the players that he's called, I think it's a good thing. So it will give the opportunity for the new ones to build up to think about the future. I'm not sure most of them will be going to the World Cup, but it's just to see and have an idea of players he can add to his team and see what we can do because he's an experienced, no doubt about that. With this his caliber, he knows exactly what he's doing. So we just have to just support him in everything that he's doing.
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0: 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Bibini Toma Plus. 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Pa pa pa.
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2: 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And what be a branch for Procra and one Coco Central or who's could be a Brosan Cassiano Asepe on the Kit Kat and the D and Renimu. Fred 0244-224210-0206-686367.
3: I go sports. Look at the winning team.
4: Okay, 96.9. Yeah, Twasuna, Yedi, and Como. Na I my own. Okay, and it's na swamina yin combo. I'm an insem no ye will bosoka crack crack carasku. E dimon combo kakra carabo cordier.
5: Naya na me adum so
4: radia drum be a fine radius in room kakra crammin queen.
5: Adrenoco. Naya Yen shen seminasena and a be din combo at the fa Chelsea. Chelsea bubu kun hon and pesi din combo fa. Because bare 3 days in me, I'm say, or more coaching we see in issues and as you see a trendy, I will be our cabby. Nana, I ain't no come on. Chelsea Boboku and a reporter and Sarkani said, see, I'm an oak as the coach is me, Anna. Chelsea Penny for no more dinkomo. Now, Jabi Alonso, former Real Madrid coach, Anna Andoni Arola, Bournemouth coach now, or the announcement about the season in bed. And baby, ya wum or unko chitim ni bim. 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O win eno e 24. O draw mako 4 eno lose 6. Ni winning percentage na e 70%. Se coach and I say obi jina o touch line and I say coach abo matches na say only win percentage e better 70 obi no obi to me convince me say o ye bad coach because 70% average percentage ne there won't mean convince me say Naja be alone so a bad coach Emma Real Madrid. But now we share Madrid and Yama El Coso Jabia Lunsu and now only play away and Temungo and now only play away and Temungua. Me assure set and no and a match a Madden penny for a pam and no air Jabia Lunsu. Osha and Doni a Roland so as he saw Nunsu coach bomb or Bobo Kuna. On your coach be a wa coach big team, fifty so shas is so coach. Teams are coaching your teams like a CBA. AEK Lanaka, I was Cyprus, and I feel Mirandes, I was Secunda, and we are Spain or Moody Division One. And I call Rio Valcano, and I obey Pim or Bomb or Bobo Kunim. And on coaching big team, be our backers, all the choice, a demonstration in Sir. Oh, we are convinced, and say, or buyer, and Yam Abbe Piki, and your match, Chelsea Bobo Kun. Now, I dare by a consul, I was a Chelsea for so many years, and say, you will coach his baby Honoma, or more Premier League experience, no about a Chelsea, so I near my uncle and Famom. Young Quirchy. O reference Frank Lampard, time I'll be fat Chelsea second one, before or by first one now, Coyen. O free Everton, Okochi Everton, sad time. Everton or the Mobo Mumodia, and a German ever told what the match Chelsea obey a caretaker, or by a near my uncle ye. Grand Porter, and so every Brighton ever Chelsea, no coach Premier League in a Premier League experience, and also so or by a near my uncle ye. Enzo Maresca odi Chelsea kokoje club world cup nsu fi Leicester City ene ba Chelsea ahase ene makoyi edema no nemum edu achi no na anase du ba bi no na ne performance ne wo form ti na wo se Chelsea mpanyufo eja no kwan enti we kire wo se enye coach bi a wo coach Premier League ni bi a wo Premier League experience ene ba Chelsea ene ma betumi akoyi edia mom
4: this two managers coach Simeone no senka wo the position of hiring coach for Chelsea kawo criteria be den
5: na ya me se
4: yo Alonso a okofa Liverpool sin dio
5: magic yes
4: yo Alonso a okọ Madrid no na ye yes Madrid na ho e tro
5: yes
4: en ye wo Andoni Rola wama Bournemouth aye competitive free scoring team consistent in results omunya results week in week out inti sa coaches me no win pe ba bia Chelsea da o table no so any Chelsea players or more caliber of players or more any Chelsea ba bia on person or more e see next season no would they be kan ho yi be free ma senka wo na wo appoint Chelsea manager ka wo be call for
5: na ya me call for Jabi Alonso.
4: Alonso,
5: yes, and my reason here say Jabi Alonso e your coach wa coach Madrid bobo ku no. And Madrid Bobo Kuno now coach you on, and yes, the performance na ye bad. Mm-hmm. Performance a Jabi Alonso da ne dino. Me nyesho say any other team aside Real Madrid da anka ome pamno. Madrid ye ni mo mo ne nyam Madrid mo bo bo niye fe bebre. Intu intu min kan chem say Jabi Alonso ba Madrid no. Na ne bo ne nyefe. Inti na Madrid e pamno.
4: Inti chere say want to me and control dressing room.
5: Yes.
4: Send your back Chelsea. Chelsea is one big players and so be feelings so be control.
5: Naya. Egos na ewo Madrid no because Chelsea eni mu be 70%
4: kra because Liverpool sin ye hu se no mo ye young guys a obi abre no ho ase okọ ba bia big boys ni wo no want to me
5: and naya
4: the Chelsea oba Chelsea a eno se
5: ma men ka asem mu
4: Chelsea for players no omo suban ko enti se Madrid for the
5: yes
4: but definitely Chelsea a big players Chelsea kra big players than Liverpool sin
5: yes. And na ya mamen ka asem mu nsumu bi anti se se Jabi Alonso ni coaching start ana se ni coaching career no se onye team a o mbenya abotre e dia mana Jabi Alonso be one of the successful coaches in football bi na because o hwe ni philosophy as a coach and na fe o hwe standard bi o deliver coach in team ni ko do na o ko Germany o munye team bi ano o hwe na o hwe Madrid na o ko ye egos na negu Madrid na ya Chelsea sa egos ni bi ni honom Kylian Mbappe says we be in one of my Chelsea book as we speak. Vinicius Junior says we be in one of my Chelsea team as we speak. Chelsea team near team are players are back as some big players. Oh, honum, a you call Palmer man no more Man City man no Munya Bimbo. Enzo Fernandez, Monica, I said, Domo. So, Sir Jabi Alonso ever fat Chelsea, you man. May I sure say, Sir Obano before players we, not a players and etina say. Na players no ayo Madrid so mbe deliver e dia Madrid Jabi Alonso a menye so se sa enye ma na sisi o Madrid bobo ku no ebi besi e wo Chelsea bobo ku nim
4: coach is me no almost style of player then
5: Jabi Alonso no Oliver Cousin no na ni style of play no no ball possessive football.
4: Okay.
5: Yes. But Oko Madrid no. Who is a Madrid team no? Oya wadwe so dem ko possessive football. Emfa because the midfield of Federico Valverde mo and Camavinga mo ni Tchouaméni no. Physicality o man ho den no eno mu use ni mo. Into Oko Madrid no obianim se na Madrid bo counter attacking football because o mo the likes of Kylian Mbappe ni Vinicius Junior mo. Omunya ball no ewa anim ho no mo metumi the ball na run
4: because o fa coach e say o hwe bibia o coach yi ne style any yen your style to say coach your boy wetime develop your players ni bia na one key factor omu no ha ne timi improve players ha ne timi develop players and they as a ruler and don't you realize me e dey name aka players
5: yes otumi otumi
4: improve players
5: but me ade ba ko am isuro dey match Chelsea ni say there a lot of times at Chelsea after Premier League coaches are mabo man succeed and Adeba Kunso as a hard win say Chelsea a big team no matter place where Chelsea is here no Chelsea a big team and Anthony Arola no so nyako coach wa coach big team bia
4: all right
5: ni big team wa coach an Bournemouth wa coach o musi say Premier League odo mu da season no
4: yenko
5: and ti say odi Jabi Alonso any Anthony Arola si won mo say Chelsea mpanyimfo no enyi baako emeko coach Chelsea wo ko na me amiti ha die Mejidi se Jabi Alonso ba Chelsea a obetumi ya adwuma no mo 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
4: na Chelsea for so meton die.
5: Eno ni asem no. But we say transfers die. Transfer bo on mo kra a won te ho asem da. Within be 2 days no bi die. Obi so die ho no ma. E betumi ababa 2 months and so anya success and successful.
4: Because boy we so ni emega na bebo. Obo Chelsea ni mo.
5: Yes. And Delap mo na wu Chelsea ni mo no. And as Nicola Jackson Cramp return ba. Na se wanya team ya anko Nicola Jackson ba be come mo.
4: All right.
5: Ti Joao Pedro dia me sure say the style of play no so Barca no betumi aboni because onye strikers no mugina fa akono. 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
4: fa ba ko bi kan won e yenko
5: na ya AC Milan players na dey pan na high AC Milan players AC Milan early 2000s AC Milan na ya enye ne sisi wonu se Champions League no ko Italian Serie A aside Inter Milan na wono age league na automatically wa qualify for enu ye Champions League no from second position a enu ye Napoli ebe si enu aye sixth position a enu aye Como no obi abetumi akwa Champions League no obi anye secured and uye AC Milan player I was told the show team say we one of the successful teams in Europe. And yet Italy, we one of the successful teams in Europe. AC Milan team no, at osu mienu. We Real Madrid boboko na wa the Champions League ni 15 every one man. AC Milan at the Champions League ni mako 7. AC Milan na Champions League makomako 7. Enti so we player na we see akan Edma AC Milan. Na ya we so AC Milan team no enya big team bia na ya. Me ya sure say even empanyumfo na kaso mu AC Milan na nkasa no. Enema na ya koso no.
4: I don't know team so mu ya ya che.
5: Yes. And also na affect you mu recently because AC Milan e be bo e bia e be bo ba 3 seasons na AC Milan me bo Champions League da. Menya sure say AC Milan mpanyumfo na omo ewo team ni musisi no ade na ekoso AC Milan no omo hwe ho aka ho because na ya AC Milan e free Europe ache o AC Milan e free Europe ache papa still Champions League up team so maji omo to second enti san ko omo ball omo break ya na so omo tu omo kan sem bi e dia che players no e che omo atena se yetu omo fu say AC Milan team no enye team a eye team ketua Uko Europa, we Madrid for mom na the Champions League Dawson 7. Enti se we plan na we see akan Edma AC Milan. Na so we hear the standard of the team. Na we hwe ball na mo ball. Na mo nsu mu mbo ball no. Na mo sori e ma san na mo be dia. Ghana han mi se dem atutu team bi. Omo so sha say yes an ma no. Omo so abra bon tia na eti san.
4: All right.
5: Si wo hu team kro.
4: Mi hu ye.
5: Wo hu.
4: Ye fancy wo.
5: Because footballers dey ade ba ko a e wo se Now call 9th club now ne mark ko bro now ne na ho de be ko na de be jina game ma ba be bobo
4: no na enye place nko a enye place nko
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4: en
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4: ho na me say ho combo bia enya de pa ma de da de da
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4: 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Yo cake. E be a birthday party, be an assay party, be an assay upe cake a cocho, be an assay upe cake a co worry. Cake house and sips, ye be dia mo. Said the opening be an a 10-10 a case ye, said the opera see a design no. 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
6: Joseph Mess, there were born Mrane Aqua Panoquafo, there were that Angels Dominion International Church. Say a real sermon, who in a say whom we are our Bible.
7: When you miss to Sue Hanwa, now we be a Bible at your Saint Tia was of us. Now or the Bible, no actual one we drew. What do we go
6: to one cousin? I'll call your Bolivian idea who left through home and I didn't know maybe a Baba of Citraswa or Bob Brahun who I know. Say ya war, ya be a bang, a cut that was a be a Bible no pet name we are down. We're living with free Israel. Actually, sir, Bible King. Say your man who did one while I far cry and yebby. A choir of first word the Bible, a yes of what it be a month for Hawan, and now a Muaya and Tomfum, and a Presidential Global African Heroes Award.
8: Prophet Dr. Joseph Mensah added some 91 protection cream and some 23 favor cream. Abba, a kutia a humbone. Na a be a choir, a wunipa brabum. Your prophet, a chia choir, ewa Accra, Amasamai, Stadium Junction, Countryside, Kumase, Santasi. Jericho Junction, Nkoko Trado, Salvation JHS, Dominion City, Fred 055-4477-959, 0504-604122.
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10: Sa?
11: E nye enongwa wong. 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U certificate. Yeah, that them here say. Obe laminating the camera at the amount. 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
14: Okay, I'll see you soon. Why, baby? Hey, my ye. Me say, and run, my boyfriend, I could see a boss *959# when you phone so. And I will win.
15: Ah, Anita, I don't want doggy park.
14: Oh, wonswa. I could see a sanswa by number one.
15: Yeah, my dream now.
14: And that there was so yummy show, papa. Now, me the toss, I'm a short, sexy dress, no. Now, Mrs. Sammy tea. Now, me yummy nails, no. So come on.
15: Oh, no.
14: Me fa uba. Make I do some small 1-2, 1-2 rounds behind some dream. No, a tria. Hey, Nana, so he for order. So, Chinese, any wine, papa B. And I mean this, I check, no.
15: Hey, Anita.
14: Nasani, meow, any fit TV, you know. I also was a sound. No top prepaid. Now, meet me chilly, Esimo. I don't go if you sweat like that. See, fine girl.
16: Hey, Anita.
14: Jesus.
16: Baby, I would do Java. Miss Remember, dial *959#. Oh, iPhone up, back or tomorrow. So, no one can say no, Tika Swati.
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3: 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YAF 3.0 Chaniso 7th June Ebesia Kwasi Daye NTA Party Time Achima Rinari and Inkweka Weshe Nina. Let's come in our numbers to party hard with DJs DJ Sonati, Master Ice, DJ Avaro, DJ Spunky, DJ Medical, DJ Asendria, Hype Man, MC Father Weiser, MC Prince, OKE, Mami Bajago, Advisor, and MC Gagai. 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
2: Electric energy.
4: Okay, 96.9 that's the end to us. Maybe brah na be jumaka crabby mammy na yenko yenim yen ramwe ube rahifa bakumi
5: Young cop as a mojan seminar work canoe. I say, I dare say, my knee echo home. Yes, I say, oh, share play a bit to say Mohammed Salisu. Ye defense honor or ye pillar or honum. One Alexander Jiku partnership no. Afa, now oh, share your friendly matches beer, and I say, ye World Cup qualifies na ye boy na. Na Salisu, a key player, Edmayan, in terms of set pieces. The Ghana a defend set pieces are. Anytime be a make a game back any Comoros a boy last game no. Any set piece be a umbenyano. Or no any jiku any player omutimi eden a make clearance and demand. And I say yes we any set pieces now make I say in qualification no time na cause no or say two goals be any na is from set piece. Ain't in the absence ewo a chile no. Na no ye friendly matches me ni ye boy ye who say omo de defenders bi ebe kaka jiku ho ama anseda anko yesa see why na e replace Salisu e wo ye back line ho dum ena Mohammed Kudus nso ye nim say team bia wo player ono team no agina no so
4: okay
5: wo hwe Mohammed Kudus a do season we ni performance no na enya ade a e wo soro sa but o ye player bia otimeje otimetwe Otimi, a shot players. Otimi take players on. Why not a replace Mohammed Kudus? And so I line up with him. Ain't the idea about going to send Penny for no FNM training year? No, I'm on be replacing him. Okay. Oh, yes, squad, I had a call work up.
4: No, I'm on injuries, you know, a very long out crown.
5: So far,
4: Salisu
5: was a training, I say. So far, when you're from by a Sabia or a out cry. But if you're not with AC, so the Unia, yeah, now. Oh, recover now.
4: And you walk up matches, they didn't see.
5: And could you see the announcer? After now, on started training.
4: On
5: started training. Ain't he or more chances number corner all form? Ain't he replacement? And I say, new coach here by, if I say, Ubina or more replacement, not work up on a name of Betty Nakuy. Menko, a new model, Sakasa. A new model, I say, oh, you look at players in a transition to the national team now. The way I na at first, you know, they say a coffin. Nini na eka player no omo abotra omunya ewo ye local league no. 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
4: kwa ahai even ye in local e kra transition sanity
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4: same penalty ya to say players teams ni bebre wa academy how omo fa kwan be so no fa so far players from academy to mainstream to main team name.
5: Yeah, ni nyina
4: na ya it is a young boy or 17 18 years. Na bi onya trials bi krampo o Saudi Arabia ni e ya na oko.
5: Obe ko ni nyina e sika sem.
4: Yeah.
5: Because o hwe sika player sika o moji e wo ya league num. Na o de compare dia okko abrutini na even team bi onya de kra na. 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Aya na eso.
4: All right.
5: E bi abusia no sa player no abusia ni da no so. 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
4: me da se ye na ye nto aso anwumre na Don Simon Special Kebab in collaboration with Radio One Hotel and Event Center e wa chimarinari ye de anoa kebab party bro this time around DJ Sonati e be different channel so emami Sunday 7th June 2026 in Tenebe Share El Ho, DJ Sonati, DJ Master Ice, DJ Avaro, DJ Spanky, DJ Medica, DJ Sendia Mobile Bihunium, Hype Man, MC Father Wise Sam, MC Prince, OK, Mammy Bajagomo, Babaji Jumadian Ho, Nebiasot Mare Kama, Sad Attraction or AB Breed. Tickets no a 50 cities in advance, Upe B, O Gator, a 70 Ghana cities. Yeah, no, Washington and so. Free this number 0548993410 0544437308. Now, only a dihu and combo. My mini birthday, do me no abominia signal. Now, I ever find you at 12 a day, a bro, ain't you, ma? Okay, and one way, you know. Happy birthday, and comma Eric Boatin, o papa. And Bra Prince, our prayer in Coco Amount from happy birthday, Erico. Radin Shelby Bray, Oko School, Ewa Nelly B Model School. Happy birthday, boy. Radin Shaw. Na on Faum Fia, Dumun Quad Dumun, Ebe, Kesia Pa, Ewa Ghana, Africa, New Year singing. Okay, invite you, Yakwa Kra. News at 12 is up next. I don't be Dumia, and you may, Ebe said this year. Your friend, I ask. Good afternoon.

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0: Mira, Miss Susa Flash Screen TV ni free DD. I say, you're tough for Fran and KO.
1: As a saint, Samatra dear, not in Fienum, not at that suat a semono. What's a mintisica and San Concotofro? See a castle chairman or blow home appliances at the Musunku free Afufrumua, Munin,
0: and young one cry. I saw my 5 years warranty.
1: As a more than say, chairman or blow at the kind of home appliances to our Eastern region and Ghana. The sound so and a company beer or no sweat the kind of home appliances to our brooch memono. Adding and Tuma Ababo chairman. Diano and notice a sedia and yasem ketua original flat screen TV, home theaters, gas oven, fridges, deep freezers, the cold store for panel, air conditioners, entry current, rice cookers, blenders, TV stands, sewing machines, standing, any ceiling fan.
0: Sadly, the quarters is so tombio, multi TV, Go TV, Strong TV, Canal Plus, yet charming snoomukra, I assign down policy no, Utiano Kakanka Kariya yape, now what you kita,
1: or Bomoti satellite, any home appliances, head office, Ewan Koko, Zongo Junction, or be lovely eye. Boutique and Cocoa Accra Town on the Broadwater Coast Store and the D and Henny Moon and a web be a branch of Procra and one Cocoa Central or who's could be a bros.

0: region and Vota region and Kamu Kopotan also. The next one is Santa Union and Bono. The last one is Greater Tegusu.
1: How many babies are there?
0: By 15th, maybe now,
1: you mentioned that some way, Tatro, some way, gospel for the other side, dear, too many.
0: Yes, yeah, we are in association. The best way I was here, yeah, financial plan, maybe August, September, yeah, that's after the thing. I just say, maybe, hey, I'll be here, baby, anytime when you're clear, I'll be fine. Yeah, in 10, not 2, 3 years, 4 years, and some of the go on. Yeah, by yeah, 100, over 150, and you're in farm. Yeah, far over 30 and above, ego, yeah, salary. Skill and so you have 8,000 at all times you have clearance the form in some kind of comprehensive of you.
1: Yeah, that's it, PMA. All right, only good money and then I don't come on. Ministry of Health, Wakasa Emma Wumu.
2: I was a four year to her and so now you to also a man can a buy a nominee South Africa ambassador Nasser with Monyan for Benjamin Anna Nekwashi. When I told you, I just saw a tenor to Musam say, I got South Africa, mine no more bubbles, so now I'm a cacatra, one more a year to Mufono say, Jaddy be a Nasser, a shop be a Najuma dear be a year, a bibi near a gun and near a dear piano, and one barber for crime, so now I'm a magic. 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
3: is that you are a foreigner, you are a foreign immigrant, we don't want you here. So where are your keys to your offices? They give the keys, trying to be law abiding, and then they give the keys to the mayor. Mayor then calls those locals that the governments have employed to be working with them, and they are paying, and say, take over the business. It's so baffling. It's something that the

0: 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Because like I'm saying, these are genuine people who are legally where you send your...
1: And what you want to do, extra say? Best and you make what do I, or my gun at Mamufo, Mautuba, Takwatna, South Africa, my name, at the year 25,000. And was it 25,000 Ghanaians a Ghana for Best and Pim Adrianunum, and now Womatuba, Takwatna, a year South Africa, my name, Womo, a year Juma, Nelson, Sawa, how we are Namukasa, Abbey, Ayo, how 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
2: Yet, yeah, 2.2 breakers here in the summer, Mahaya Kasapa 102.5 FM. 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Yaki Kani Yama, whenever you. Yakako Jawa, Asante Mantamo. Now, send somebody, dear Koshua, Posi for Baby and Abu Bomono. Hey, dear Haji, Papa. Now, who I am here Posi, ni BSA. Wakako says, and a bar, a San Semimpo, a Posi for Shomo, Muya Mushishimo. A dear Bachin, Nani Asante. Inspector bi a wono webu akwa your friend Inspector Bright appear dankwa ne ye chene se ye bakro no bo.

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1: And yeah, I was a four year toy and some no association so. And my assobetim do a near the HL Live, Ewa Ago TV, Sanso, and a Facebook, Kosia Kasapa, 102.5 FM, mobile like page, you know. Now I shall be so, and some of course, you're my Ghana emo. Now you are toy and some no soa. I like I said, I dear Bakua, a depa, and I said, when you're for me, now when you're a year, Sabio, a year crocococo, aha, taki, crocococo. 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
2: Oh, you're a yang, by a first subdued Nancy, your boy, dear chick, by ye dear Connor, dear Chinty, dear lady, ye didn't see who say, look for now, walk my area, happy tension, college or cosho, a yet as a bonny in Nancy in the any deceit. It's in Ghana and Wa Womb Pan, a year, empty for a primary to suggest it. In Zari, with Mary Nambia, but the Angwa won't party and boy a comedy, and yes, yes, a mine will be a bitch. I have so a boy and you must get your money, you know, the energy bread.
1: Na FDF4 asusese 1999 afi of my hand crowd your kronkono and wo mo banis ha de we say na ada ne atena ho ani antimi am for say amagana fo ahu nya enye wo se ejawe ne atena ho enfi bebere ni afi ne ani abaso wada roma
2: 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But me a short time for your birthday, the best share I be a farmer. Thank you, Chofinica, you who was assisting me. Yeah, who be said that Chofinanka, I knew who was assisting me, Yakoto, and I agree.
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3: Nebuana, me giant fear thing. But the idea is all no bad bound this is here or bound here. So Nippon or my bounded other. Besides, I'm still a month watching. Still a month watching. So I tell you, there's a whole bounding out of Nancy from so why is you a Sandy Panadian woman in Fabba system? And then a big one. But they do a home of my own that bounding through a business of a chain wine, no, so smuggly. No, di ba, na ma for sorry. Interno san on bending. Interno san, any pana, and I just say FDA, say, why no, not so sure, bandy, and your funny name, sure, say, I deal with self-fan, or be serious, say, that you quite any far money back on mining, and by because being a social such as we did, Ghana, I didn't any money, say, Doku, no, yeah, I could call me, just you know. And then the same sister, now where's that dog could be with the name dog could be?
4: I don't know.

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The best thing is you go to the harbor. We will have fish up and we will send it for the money. What if I pay? I'm going to fight. Yeah, I don't know.

0: And yeah, or tell me any more summer can was say Nana was some Ghana for any nine and Paway and a Ghana for be natural madre afa and somewhere every year for the abase. Tofi o Tofi, Yantri and Humphrey Hono, and Wilson B. and no. Abusia Tiamia, na se said yeah, as over so to Kwana Wama when Nia na one more, eh, Jawa Joe. Will be the memory number down no Kwasia da pa, Ewo Cremo. Nana says any amount for near Brom Beso Mutu Kwano. A man for so near Brepe Bunkro for Faso pa. Eh, do a moon Pumanim, or Medoba to cry as one da. One more crown or so do a bit to cry one cobida, as no a juicy kaboom. Now I am, I see one time, no near Broho. It ought to see I will be Kase. Oh, may a connection man, map one word to crap and wabun yaguasum. If it's any idea, your plenty will be painted. That's where dear and Tisada Global Visa Travel Limited. One more Montessa on Zakasapadi and Sampania Kintiano say, yeah, boy, be at the tall dear Wunda Ratra one owns a Yakroje 80GAD. Now, something
1: tremendous capsules. 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La compagnie, papa.
2: Où est ton papa? Can it be? And then the actual suo at the ice block. Say, say, dear, if we are seen a quantum, and it is Abran a chum, Yakon a baffle, and until Yashada Abetin team ice block factories from our Kwamamu. Jumadia be a woody, now be here ice block, Edia de Jumano. One day ice block factory, and in our swap, do do be a whoope, Yabaya, Edia Mount, a sunset, a young machine, and the DNT, or the block on the tour, a chair and sun and a name, and to Jumabia woody, say, yea. 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
5: and the any

0: Yeah, no, I hear that one of the two major issues I had is tuning rig, no, road dancer. It is not a pandemic. You know, before assembly man time, and I said, you know, the sea, the only problem on it is that the old assembly man, all this while we keep pushing, not almost it's an MIA, it won't be an sorry, MIA community, not only used to. But any time we keep pushing now, we don't know what happened, there's happening new stuff. But recently, we know how, and we also have my recently, if I'm not mistaken, last 2 years, contracted by every VT, assembly, demand for contract. And the only thing I ever be on a contract and any accident. And he went to me on back for a change of government by the new MC. The new MC knows to present all the panel because it's a contract issue. I'm going to say, if you are not a finish, I will be on a.
1: Onipa Yatini Nkai waye assembly member ewo eye Apollonia Electra area Ora Dennis Tete ena Yatini ni
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1: And you could see a DO2 Ebenezer Yesu Wano and Atema Regional no Ninano Wakasa Edimo Jumja Ejumekuno.
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0: Abusia, Yamamunina, Aquaba, Eba Kingdom, Heba Center for Asuye, Yang and Ene, Yatuamu, Mufie, Munuman, Baby Biala,
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0: 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Bear money do or corner yer in the dolphin chain with Timmy Yena, said yes, a bema, with Timmy Snan a yer, a man of a corner. 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

0: So then you are in Canadian. When you come in so completely die. Yeah, can see it. But for baby, I will be a Simon or Trina Abo Apa, yeah, don't go home free. Bring you Monica Pimse. No, me and Sir Abbebono, Joe Diddy, and it does so brave. And it does so young Copon, and dear Hotel, so dear Hotel, and when you hear more, and that day, when you're so young Copon, and I said that a day, man. A message line is 0544 444 945 0544 444 945. Fabra Minkin coming for a friend and count. Akuma no why Jimmy did you with the HDA? Resent copy said you in the corner, you know why you sure. DJ Bayou coming home and hear some war. Nah, and any adapter that people so many that it also do me, you know. Ebena Boni Hono Cray, you know, Yamina answer. Yanana Sidino, Emmanuel Osafo Kwabin Fremi, okay, Imameba, Jago. Radio Zoom drink, can you wire card on a young pie and sassy?
1: 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Now, more about you at the children. We are not going to be able to do it. And you never, Tia Yi, Kutuku, Tia Nutui, da.
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0: my message. We said good afternoon, okay. And I was sending a message. I believe you are what they didn't shine on your case. She carried to Eddie Frequota for. She carried to message. We know every tafon her band. Patrol so found here, bra. Message, well, say okay, Yanko Punch and the Radin Yoka said, and I said, that for the Adomia Richie do true. But winter soon or the Nidhi free. But I said, Dania, you remember with Adin Yanko Pony, why am I no Kuroni at Dini? So she had the love your friend Solomon, Esther, a people tear. But your line here 0544445 0544445 945. 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They have for vitality and vigor. 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But on your tone, Raul Rogan, Abena in Ruby, a tabia eba product, no one soon numbi. Prayer was 0243-686861. Franco at the air conditions, no Abba. Yankasa, yeah, Brandon. Franco air conditions, they range from 1.5 HP, 2.0 HP, code 2.5. Your chest freezers, refrigerators, washing machine, microwave, blender, generators, gas and electric stoves. CCTV camera announced we be upper. Baobinya be said, but yeah, we're Juma Mua na if ye. Between Abu Waja Paddy and Hobine. And right, children said, Franco, still phone papa Papa Fee. Your original mobile phones, so ho. Let's not care Samsung iPhones now here. One is not when you be Jumo Franco, the Franco Yaban Coco. And Coco, no. But when you check with Blue Shino, for the sample for our one, we see what Quan Hope and I say, why?
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0: 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Now, patrol, a year, and my year, and I am memansu ye. Your bear man now, Sisi, a yaw, ya, erectile dysfunction, spray much your ejaculation or prostate. How the world was a ya, na, or chuma, son, and the Johnson, Abba, was a bear name, Sufita, beat and a bear man, or not. Bear maybe a boss of crano and check no a gem. Sano baby, I make us say the menstrual disorders. Or any Muzenka will sum me a beba, Nesibia, Nebusome crana, Pahu, Nebu, and Ubu net to Tissi, a Banswiki tanka, and send a banana on when Timusani a master son. 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Fred 0244 946525. 0244 946525. Connie Tundra, Winnie, I'll be Ice Block Factory, Kwonkwetia, Kinky House, bruh. We are Ice Blocks, I want to turn drinks and event organizers. 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
0: Kwonkwetia and Kwasko Junction, Kinky House. On Ice Block Factory, you walk. Fray was 0244 Fray was 0554 063455. As a woman said, yeah, the old one saw the bad. You will be betrayed in the county to Ebek SMB test, you see, Yadia Drew Precope. Ebek, it's too do the a year vanina momentin, subi hunu rubinia be ato. That to me, abwa wo, sisi, yao ya. Wawa tenka abba from we a sacra stimulate appetite, a year for stress relief. To hold your improve erectile functions and women. Ebek SMB test. Ebek SMB test. Yeah, Fred 0208600300. Well, Sissimo account. But Nancy, I'm not sorry, why you would think. Debbie, I'll complain. This is the idea. At the Casembitas. Minum be your intimate and on patch. I want to have you here. Pibi Monia Biana, who could be you be our tongue somewhere, Sabi or dinner who feeling somewhere in your year. Minum be your intimate or tafri 28 days per. Obi Jai and Sanum, who knows Akro Betreno? Fred 0502 011421. Oquantia Kuba, who have been Yaminum Bio Intimentino. 1 foot, you are dancing here, but what they mount San Kabi. Sefacomo to waste services near Fa Printing, Hunyan and Faber dying. Why? Buana flyers and all, yeah. And I see your, yeah. Calendars, invitation cards. The kind of personal brandy, book binding, no man, labels, lamination, scanning, photocopying, general prints in the making. The banner large for man's prints is where your posters and the banners, billboards, the money they do with you. See, fuck over to way services. Actually, your camera is quality pen drives, so the memory cards, camera batteries, the picture frames, and you know, being a beer for Sifako. frere wɔ 0249 667374 0249 667374.

My message to them around 0544444945. Yeah, they there with the assay. You're great with the rest of Panna Domonti near Tiasse. So don't can the Bismarck come on a prasso. So the Radi Yankopo wants to send the Radi Afibaco. I can't even feel Bismarck. I'm one a prasso. Happy birthday, bro.

Clinic. Yeah, one cocoa ha. 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And cocoa Malcolm. Neopsy to a ho, na Dentok Dental Clinic, and walk. Nah, you're not kind of dental clinic, but no, it was so who to say, yes, same way, Juma. Dentok Dental Clinic, I yeah, Juma, you over bare 20 years. And a could be an on your dins also be a case, yeah, Juma, dear. Na afei ana ye piemu ewo Eastern Region en koko ha e wa kra e wo bono sunyane e bibia be fa bia hu ne ye koko ha fei ne ye piemu wa ha na ye din fidi ahodo firi abrochiri abaa no ye de hwe ese ye wo 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education ne dental checkups ye ye you are now person or shape braces na line now see a cutting the sin one. Quite better than terminate to me, she said, come on. But you be an open soap panic and so scaling a polishing. A person is seeing a fita. A person a file man, a senior, if you feel no, I never fair. A person be a you two, not be a sifu for a man. A fair root canal treatment, dental implants, yet dental x ray. If you dear not, you know, you will be a ho. It can an uncle con crying, you come and say, and then dental dental clinic about your home at toy. Fair was 0559. 929711 0559929711 Trouble Modena Bookie Brana Yen Shosin. It's about center that the new best man capsules on Abba. A man, Kwan and Nominum Neton, the man in Eto. Sadia Nebeda, Oban, one in him sent it here. Told your wife, you know, to Mr. Beman and Horden, some call from Kane, Cassandra, no bread, when any man ya. No man, because they were only part one who sooner. On the say, I did the end of any lifestyle between me and the banners, and the banners said, Drew, or ye drew. Cope best man, the new best man capsules. He started about center near the Abedra Manso. Who's could be a Benazer, Isaac Pharmacy, and Tiako Bambi, being a climbers. And Price ASM, a Bitifi, and Trico Pharmacy, and Yenema Agbeko. Confuria Delight, and the Gaps and Quab and Blessed, Achimoda, or Chini Baka Dimartin Kumi. A Frank Plinzini, and Ado J.K. Azatina Crown, Kings of Ray Jones, and I'm watching it in that. He won't do it. Frame was Prophetess Mrs. Rosun Ketia Frimpo Ministry in collaboration with our Glocal Ridge area. Kai Baby, I will free your sorry at a second edition. Remember the journey. Deuteronomy 8:2. Na you see so guest ministers and all a prophetess, Mrs. Host. Rosin Ketia Frimpo, on a host. Na fisu a year Hanamafo, Nicholas Omania Champon, and I was sorry, Dickens Sameba. Minister Joshua, Homer Kate, Adumba Fosti, Minister Peter, a basso 30th of May. That is so the 30th of May, and Ajwadi Ebaso. Macho, yeah, Price Wahim Finanimua. No, me, no, pepe, pet, and Yasha, say, I turn Safru, Bibia, so Mekai, when you answer the other day. Now, Oka would what dance in a beco. Edwina Beauty Bliss. Edwina. Church Shenanso said, yeah, well, yeah, and Kokoha from the 1st to the 7th of July. It is Shenanso. Ajotiu. Yeah, Bank Kokoha from the 1st to the 7th of July. Professor Wankasa, Oshe, beauty business, Asiana. Professor Unyeska, Efri Nils, any works in makeup, Simuana. And then, Aquinyano, Abama Warno. Yeah, new technology, wig making, makeup artistries, Nafiso. Church, a choir, Befas Robinia, customers, how to start your own business.
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If you a beginner cry no I am mere a set aka ho ye business coaching and I feel so cry ye mouth to and send be ya ho beto wo e ba ne sika tu mo anti WhatsApp ye sisi ya so person with just anti tbia 0557424822 0557424822. Some men's vital herbal mixture neck capsules no cry. Just hold on to your I yade kita kasa kesi ya driver phone di mwa dance yese. 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I feel when I'm a baby, Jano, so on saying to me, Nidi, Semen's Vita Herbal Mixture and a Capsule. PFA Pharmacy, Colinac, Freddie Benz, Jeff, and T. Akubam Hillside. Who's could be Agbekoniki, Asantil Corn, and Chenny Albina B. Semen's Vita Herbal Mixture and a Capsule. Yeah, Fred 0244718557. 0244718557. 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Rush energy drink, Libby Nano Mame, why ever was the active and energized. One I turn drinks, I would now be heavy. If you turn Subi, I know Kwao Zudi, we hear Rush energy drink. But your uncle Jimu be a bini and chosen in Naya Pedebi. Rush in the original. No? Tomorrow, turn drinks, the Bombardians are be a rush. Maybe a be woe near Momo. Also, Mount Veni Jehopa. And Panora Rub Bank is a crabby a biado or two on swap. Said Senior Don Juan Bassor, one of Cotter Crane Castro de Biara died. The one a press on Coco, Bugu, a Suboni Risa, and Karen, you a Brimuko for Ridia Conongo. Your ranches are hooding in Anno, you're very active. Oba, let your show near Mamun will be a counter who will be now so a crow seeker or China Samunti, Ayanya Sika Tuachi. 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Humans radio competition, no? Where to me, ATB, Amame. 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Humans are bad, Amaya Mofre. And one way participating, no, a Petals Education Center. Royal Legends Montessori, Afusu, Timeshare Academy. And I feel so, a Islamic School, God is Able Preparatory School, Blessed Redeemer, Boma Center, Pentacle Center. Watch out, one day, Humans radio competition, she says, so, Jwedi, Ebawa Kwamuka, Safidi, so that question, there be a Shenanson. Munchimunaya for 0559-885255. Good afternoon, okay. Yene Rade Asenye, why ye am I here? You have a fear and I don't know chia, yeah. Better. Ebony is Ubony Reese. 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BBA forward dancing from kring kring to krang krang. 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
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Dreamers Global Construction Company Limited. Yeah, well, yeah, and Coco Quadru, you've been so for say, sorry, Diana. When you said, Bea, we're dancing, what we see, no. Beku Yama, Yabriana, Ubina Briaco Horn, and now free, we knew we see me back and I feel when it's crack time, there be dreamers. What do boy, yeah, the Global Masters. Free was 0571 348314. And I feel 0599 724 1187. Angels Dominion International Church in Adana, your prophet, Dr. Joseph Mensah Hununu. Nerade Namaneso Ebe Joseph. If you are not yadia crown cross stroke, yadia diabetes, akoma, yadia spiritual attacks, and more person who are doing with a day, or the domo, or the bear, we are saying, Bemwe D. And you have been a cost to a whoop, so you must want 10 a.m. I say. Ratra, no salvation school, Dominion City, that was Yadavia. Now, your papa, any number is 0554-477-959. 0554-477-959. And I feel 0504-604-122. 0504-604-122. Angels Dominion International Church. Nothing but the truth.

no be to me be such certain thing set me here yeah musical instruments and cocoa high. Canon Counts at Market in Echiri Hono, Amfest Musical Center, and Hono Behuni, as I say, no. Vodafone office in the Up City or Top of Wire. And Coco Vodafone office in the Top of Wire, and this time will be Huni. Yeah, quality and affordable musical instruments are back. Yes, I repair. And some musical instruments, we know not to set drums to crack it through. See, if you have drums, no when your problem, Kakra, or back, you better ever solve it. Ama, you better repair, be a come on. Your foreign, you look at drums or ho. And I feel so, and one card, you be a whole part of wood in an area. Yeah, so then, so say repair, so don't so ho mount. Then, your instruments be to say bass guitar, lead guitar, tambourine, ninjano. When you be Amfest Musical Center, the home cocoa. No crew. And then, yeah, man, so they want. But what would I want to send your man FSC? And my papa, Yamaha, won't you need a B Abba? And I wouldn't say your organ, any bass combos, no, your keyboards, and any combos I hold raw. You were here to set drive rack and a compressor, your equalizer and a crossover, spied and raw mixers, and obeying your power amps, I would win in an audio equipment, no, and I will speakers, no, being your full range, when your soft speakers, obeying your bass beam speakers, line array systems, and I would win in an Amfest Musical Center, where you had to spin us and no DJ. No, I feel so as impactful evangelist and my software would want to dance. Sorry, I know. Live band and as a brass band, Amfest Musical Center. We define music. But your number, yeah, 0244 504204. 0244 504204. And I feel 0209 358 929. You'll be a wood you have vegetables and a man as a wood you queer. Isa star, Ema star, Chivono, but you win money and fan frau. More than cuckoo for no, so we have more cuckoo for no bit to me up, so spree, come on, Sabayaka Tinsy. So I feel one of the air vegetables and maize, no, somebody and Ema star, it's media did you make come on, Chivono, so. Now, send me chemicals and so say and farm exit. Okwa group chemical should be a product you be in Adama West Africa. Group chemical, they are the bedroom also. Adama West Africa. But your friend was 0544 325030. And I feel 0544 348821. Adama West Africa. In Ruby. Now, Kriano, I will be in a Beconkine. Better Swabba.

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3: Na meyefu, meyare, meme chinsa, yonko. 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Be our also, I arabia, on family, army.
4: 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I am Miss Amma Tundra Fide Assisicra, Johnson and Marty. 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
1: Who Bamuni, a chira crying at one cock on Suta Abaya say, Fred 0204 564949 and now 0262 049 496. Ame Scientific Herbal and Alternative Medical Hospital. 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
6: 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And Koko Accra Town on the Broadwater Coastal and the D and Penimu and a web branch of Procra and one Koko Central or who's could be a Brosan Cassiano Asepe on the Kit Kat and the D and Penimu. Fred 0244 226 4210 0206 6866 3678 6367.
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13: Big brother, Ben!
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13: Agombia Castles.
14: Massa! Oh, Ben, my watch you so ya. When your best yard, you can't say nothing. Who was this yard here? And now, Ben, my name will call you to a Yantuncia if it says U Life Agombia Castles and the Nansa. Nyane wo be man o dia bo adwuma bebia bebia oba wo mfichi kro ho ha wo ntida wo mpem ana lose pem count wadro and is you life agombia castle
13: masa
14: maswa hwe di ho adanse e ntimi ma wo nkraka kire wo ba no se wo nyina pintin you life agombia capsules yen konkwa praying I was 0244946525 and 0277454288 agombia wo mama feel
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0: Ubehu, I jump into Spiritual and Herbal Center, and Kokos Yuja, one year Sasia Baby, you trap your Tanuni D and Michelle. When you don't thank Kasawa,
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9: And here for senior,

Adia Sumudri and Count. And of you, maybe sounds all her name to say, meaning, said Radia Domonti, who you may GDH Remsa. And I said, Uncle, what I did, said that day, why may you have a fee? If you know Radia and Yanina, he tie and our boy, you're home buying. Now, dear, I can't ask you for when you are not done as here. And I'll paint temper and prepare who been tea once a dan, Jebre and Mompire. 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And then I can share where you woo and you woo up by a deep Nippon quite a content term. So I can share a two to not cut Muko could do that soon dream. One way walk on why a ton idea it did that. Danny Danny and I, your cover. I can't hear about you, but I would have the whole bambo. I'm a near be a more how we are master. One way I could die at a sabia say a befia soon dream where you would have dinner the moon. I can't remember, I said, Ebereka Krenia, 50 years here. We could die at a Sabia. And on a Friday, sir, my bed, Mammy Poya, Permis, me, Hunya, me, Ponkram, and Pompu. Sorry, Cassafi is coy. Now, who sent me a woman in Sabiana Medano, Majency, one woman, one of Papa Bia, or Diamond Chain. 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They also saw more yen or ye, it's only your hoshia, ain't ye ye. The drew baby a doctor's, and all, honored to me pimini medium. The drew baby a nest on your hoshia, ain't ye, and just a one over day, ubi woo. 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Oh, call ye, what to me and ye drew anom, what to me and ya, why yara sap, what be fear. Now they are sitting down with that because we'll be sending ni ticket and a teenage journal. Okoya, our ma. We walk about. If I sit down with that in Yankopon. Be one on a day with that, yes, be one on a year with that, yes, yeah. And I say, Sefatano, near Dini, you. And you rather than a way any of us, and you rather than a kind of one can't damn panny a bay. Sika ye nibi, what for being soon, you hope. I see ye nibi, what for being soon, baby. 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bi I was saying, I was saying, I was saying, I was saying, I was saying, I was saying, I was saying, I was saying, I was saying, I was saying, I was saying, I was saying, I was saying, I was saying, I was saying, I was saying, I was saying, I was saying, I was saying, I was saying, I was saying, I was saying, I was saying, I was saying, I was saying, I was saying, I was saying, I was saying, I was saying, I was saying, I was saying, I was saying, na aku enne akuma kakran sana wo frere no ebeba no e pa cho se wo yo bi a wo tai edit nipa ho fewa jai ate se wo yo bi a wo tai edit nipa ho fewo wo 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

catch a good time on 34 after 3. Now, what's your name for this? As if I'm in Agro. I'm in Agro. I'm growing in a winner. I go FM. Honey, dead. Now, quite Tuesday. Now, what's your own say? Do you mind the nine at 12 to a swan? No, no, if I need a baby. Nah, and now your birthday. Yeah, from Apostle Prophet Eric Dankwa. Amazing church in Coco, Dubai. And now your birthday. Opening your coupons now. Coupon more bank is here, my aim. Yame, and my was safe for BBB and Yashra, sending Yankupon Abraham. San Juan, your happy, happy, happy birthday. Apostle Prophet Jerry Dankwa, amazing church in Coco, Dubai. Yankupon, the papa, Yeduma, and then I would die. Yamisha, P.

0: And then question of the day, and then I say, and then there, I call mamu, I say, and hospital band, walk up, or I'm for a walk hospital, only nurse, and then get down with you. A bomb or dear, call ye pa when you are jump, and a choir nurse, and if I saw a new din come on. Hey, hospital band. I say we see some people baba. Yes, I obekwa yi. Obedru ba bi na yesem panni ho na dia ben dia ben. Ding na kan fo e fon say medical negligence. Amana say cramp or ba bi afri mu an. Ya ya ya. Na uti say ohini bi. Na ohini bi kasa ohini ne say. 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Edru ba bi akese mobile phone ya se mu ya o. My name is Abby, I'm a man phone now, bro. Funny, I buy and it's a Abby before the end. I say, no, I'm beating come on, can't hear me a phone. Now, at the end of Bomadi and Remo, I'm a young woman going away. If you know, who was it? Who was it? Oh, couldn't you come down on Zoom, hear me on a day? No, you're so Tiano Zoom, hear me on a day. Kwadan so ti anon zoom ye mia. Yes, obi a tanje wo mobile phone so. 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But I go back about Bibi Aboko there.
1: Oh, I have pan also.
0: Yeah, me adume pa.
1: In fact, if you're not pan, but I'm sure some person besides someone so name who.
0: Ade.
1: Some person in Yam Ibrahim Mahama number T can be besides one and called Yaman.
0: Ade.
1: Ibrahim Mahama.
0: Hope I saw you all day.
1: Mr. Ibrahim Mahama.
0: I hope I saw you all day.
1: Person in the needing come.
0: Ah, okay.
1: But you're being in number one.
0: Saying.
1: Obey number one.
0: Oh, we are no Biza manager.
1: Dr. Kofi Ave.
0: Aye.
1: Oh, there is a woman coming with a woman.
0: There is a
1: woman. Say, maybe I catch him say, Wunia.
0: Now, Penny or now, Bizamme.
1: Oh, there be say, be a number of you how once we be a doctor of you have any.
0: I'm patroning a radio in New York.
1: Ah, Uni.
0: Ah,
1: and I'm sure I will be a woody man now watching him in a market.
0: Okay.
1: Brian, my Matisse, I'm more bit 1,000.
0: Zah.
1: I branded in South Africa for the year, Zah.
0: Ah,
1: I'm only 20,000 Ghana cities.
0: 200,000.
1: I no crowd in myself as I can count.
0: Or sitting.
1: Or sit where you're talking.
0: Hey!
1: Send it and pay the number, though.
0: Cash work.
2: Also, open my number.
1: Ibrahim, my
0: number. Ibrahim, my number.
2: Says India.
1: I know, just coming, what you be.
2: And you also call me on my way.
1: Oh, David, I will be able to have a man.
2: Ah, no, so was a man.
1: Say, if you are not a man, the crown is saying, I am a man. It's coming with you.
0: Ani ai masha fun fa camera in this
2: video. Ah ye ndumu wa.
0: Ntiti ani ye.
2: Ntiti wa.
1: Ani ze be do na ma wu. Na brago fi, o no se na no ye ka se ye mpa mu market for nfi kwai no. Ma hu se ya na Nigeria for na be jina main road no ho mo mkita truck bi na on beton ya mano.
0: Aha.
1: Ye best run abo MC. Ye se na oma city boys no. Your friend is
0: city
1: guard for no. Mr. Omo, Omunya Jumano. I say, be their grow crew. It's me, Jenna, come near Ludica near the Nya fine. See, I come market for the end of the Ianka wins of town. So I'm sad. Yeah,
0: Samu,
1: a piano.
0: There's a market in any morning. Oh, my mind is here, or the other day on Big Now.
1: Oh,
0: who's that man for so near the now?
1: Aye.
0: Oh, yeah.
1: Aye, sir. SS Bazaar Lane is
0: so funny. Imagine how guess all your ding
1: uncle. Sir, when I mean him, dear, a soldier for now, or more, mobile display. Huh? Come. Mammy chair, dear for you know, dear for more to say, my femo pound, my baron. I don't my fear, dear for your mother. Ah, over there, quite a cutie.
2: And over there,
1: my fear, dear for your mother.
2: Almost rough,
1: okay, my baron. In fact, hospital, ah, Mako Ko Hase, Makwati B. Government Hospital. Lady be her friend, no, I ran no say mensa. Lady no, I fine, fine, pa. Oh, now she was a nurse in Ibia Wayaway. And I ain't me money.
0: Yes, yeah, the hospital now call him.
1: And my mom go doctor.
2: Unya, unya patients ni nurse relation. Papa, pa.
1: Ah, the nurse didn't have me money, dear. So, nurse didn't have me money or bad in a oh, yeah, la today. Ah, Debbie, oh, see, hospital, wakwa, nurse ni Ibia, na doctor, living you are daily. Lord, say. The relationship, the other part of our relationship.
2: Then what's the match on? When did this ticket to the other now?
1: What they?
0: Oh, all right. I was saying, Auntie, I am a bombardier and ginger. We do a bit of uncommon wine. I bear any idea uncommon in Chibia. Be an old bombardier, I'll call hospital and call her. Na send me a war or be our yarry. Any nurse, you know. And get a hoodie and send me a call here when it's Jim on a hospital. But I what you say? Hey, oh, debate, oh, debate, oh, debate, oh, debate. When you try, I know what you are. Hey, fast withdrawers. And it's baby, I will be a Bamodi and Fire with Jim. Then BB and Tibin call you, oh, debate. Bet to me, I really have to hear 10,000 every week. Now I earn up to 40% affiliate commission on the revenue. I share. I need to just share your code. Then be BBI and Conkine. A BNN, we actually will be our debate to be part of the affair lines away. 0307-000585. 0307-000585. Adriani Puffy, your food promise. Now, when you are local and affair, continental dishes. Nebby BB and Timmy Conkine. And in Tiba BB, I will share our tea and cabian. Hey, your food promise. And I come from out. Baby BB, I will tea and cabian. Ne kon ko pedi ani papadi e ba na ye die mu awunya oba nku unya ye mako ye twi anwa mo bibibia ho e ba na continental dishes a ubenye bi e ba na pizza bibia ho ye won kokko abrodi mu ai e ye friend 0543506594 no manage drink e be mu ho din no eno ne ye friend say rush energy drink den ye kama e ye created in the USA probably made in Ghana. May patch on ginseng, warm vitamins, warm caffeine, warm. 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I am for 0322190877. 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I will say, you my dear be a wood dear be a dread dinner wood dear. 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Nay, Mamma, dear, Mousy, Casamon to tear. 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And first musical center, any Vodafone officer won't call Hano. And I help you too. You say a friendly airtel. No? A banner say when you have speakers, it will be a friendly full range. When you have full range, when you have short speakers, when you have bass beam speakers. A banner will be equipment, when you have palms, when you have air powered and raw messages. Equalizer, when you have crossover, drive rack, compressor, when you have power sequencer, and a fair amp rack. A banner keyboards, and a fair combo, and in a BO. And I award Yamaha products, be a PSR E383, Nafe E473, E483, and a SS600, SS700, SS800, SS900. So what you say? I need a keyboard, so then I don't even come on the AD. A band is only a drums, I win a foreign, I feel local. A band is BBD, say bass guitar, lead guitar, and I feel yeah, tambourine, and I will be. And then I say, I'm first musical center here. We define music. And then to your friends, 0244-504-204. 0244-504-204. And now 0209-358-929. Sorry, I'm with you. One time she's Papa Mumaho. I'm first musical center and here come from Mamma. Urani Papa, you know, we here. I am speakers, I am Papa Nadia. I am first. Yanni Voda for an office, he helps it too. Eric Colestel, Limited and Oche. A banner or tramodi machines, a demodi blocks, I will be any binge. A banner solid blocks, all the blocks, na fair payment blocks, I am Obey. Jawan Coco, Haya Renade. Mammy that go by Janshe. Bia wo hia blocks bi and the papa odi be ya adwuma na woni mu ngwase no Eric Colestel Limited na diaba e bane hotel papa wonya executive na fair affordable rooms aye Rico Hotel wonya king size na fair queen size beds na wonya ba bi abe events a hudu onyina aye afre 0599 732 697. Say, I want to yap. Wow, because you say, Unipediana, I want in you. Near my shadow, because you cry. And then I had to come out for Dominion about Pada. Now, go to our two, and when you see me. One, I want my own in there, you see Dominion, no one, Wagana. Pomodia for friends, so did the damage there one more time. Then, no man, opinion, you man, never hold the Albania. Watching Casaya, oh yeah. Who named to two will be Picosro. Then say, I say, we should go to Cosro. Na wona mo nusu gna chimu edu ana dua wuntimi na bomode ya pe Dominion herbal powder ano na ebe boa na bibi bia timi akonkan aya fresh 0543158195 ya koken for so usko be pharmacy hillside anti akoba mabiako pharmacy na dog herbal ana fresh 0543158195. Yeah, did you mind the AB buying a 2D Snickers next? Real Arizona Studio G presents Snickers Night. Real Parker Event Center. NIM Venue, no. Bishia Kwame NIMP, Little Prince KO7. Now, first supporting performances before, yeah, Bond Band. And address pattern. You mind the AB, they are tunes after winning. Here, 4th July 2026. Every one, Bomodi and Bob, one way. Yeah, the Eti Ghana cities advance. And now, 300 cities were gates. Yeah, two south from Wigna. Jumadi and sponsors in here. Gara Blocks Factory, now, the fashion home boss. Lambeto Kibab. Media Panani, Ago FM. We actually will be at Fresno 240-926-842. And now 0241-697-438. Bema Biana Hon, the Uncle from Piano. Yeah, but more than a pair, no, a bar better, setting a capsule. I don't know, Boa. Now, Bema, Obeya Hon, do you know what to be a year, Jumadine? About what to be in kind? 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Auntie Akubam Store on Afe Hillside. No, who's could be on Coco? Agbe Konike Asante Wanyinem. I have Fre 0244-718557. And I 0241-604-702. 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Extra ultrasound ECG digna so ye bi your last feature won koko ha Kenup Care Hospital yes we care Edwina Beauty Bless yeah ban koko eya on the fresh eko pimi ye 7 July na ya betre madwuma ye wi ani ama award baby awa oti mi ka bia wo pese usu ya se ne ye nails ebi eya wig making afi makeup Quiet before so I bring your customers. A quiet first, I'll start one cast a wild business. Big na a bachelor. And into baby, I want to and can be a winner beauty bliss. And I can form out. Yeah, I know I can't say registration in a fail form. No, I handle the despair. Friend number C 055-742-4822. 055-742-4822. Police in a drone and then a boa pa ye pa. You are number one in mini booster. Police in a drone and then will be a di hun come on. Yeah, baby, somebody have been a hoarding. I idea be a hawajene. Now, be a watch now announcing to you. A police in a drone and I can form out. Nan Kutia, I do what we're doing in a bit of say infection. Police in a drone in Yanagana, Fana, baby, I do do an answer. We be a. Now I'm free 0540-710-113 and I'm 0246-208-496. And Ponwe Rabank now. Yeah, Bomodia Boa was say. Yeah, Bomodia Kodarisi Kasemune and Yama Hudu P. Bani Bank here. And then I'm found my boy. Now what you meant to be in your casino? What you meant to pong? Yeni Minipa Bebrom do a bomb Ponwe Rabank and Yemen in our conquer. Wamwana Pras on Koko Bogu Asuboni Rails, Asankari New and Brim Kofrudia, and Akonongo. current account, savings account, susu account, and a fixed deposit account. BC, I'm doing now, you will be your agriculture loans, your transfer loans, trading loans, iron loans, and a free microfinance, commercial loans, iron loans, and a funeral loans, and your mass salary advance now. France transfers, thing now, yeah, Juma. And into baby, I will be on in Ponua Rural Bank, and in Sawaswa. Nebby BBI and Tibin Conkai. Yeah, my middle go banku or honour more, be and Fenniago. We are by China, one more dear and Pemma middle go banku be added near me diagro. Obey who bears the pound of some of my watching. My middle go banku, I come from my home. Yeah, my sister, the honourmanis, I want no permit to 2 tier pile. And a free kata and a coconut di adina baby awa uchibi nkebiano mamodi ya kayo mambida gomba enkuna ya kamfama da hiya da ya bawa intimate yako usko bi anti yako bambenito ya afre 0242 712113 ya osimami ya insana nona ya bawa

And then Tia Sue by Kwamamuan, a question of the day. Hospital Ben and Okwamamuan. Yes, it's a Obana say, or I for Wako Hospital. Or I am for the nest in Unkita Hudino. Hospital Ben, I'll call you and I papa. And Okwamamuan. So, when you're lying. Hospital Ben and walk a mamma under my old bomb or the IA or Koya. Nah, why we are no any nest in Kitanguia, of course, and I hear papa, and I hear papa when it's you home.

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0: 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Once a contract and a cover Samba Quanoso. Nasoba, Naso contract and then Satana at the BCBNC. So I saw a crown of a buff for Membra, or better contract, no, at the free contract and SM. Now, there, you tell no young four governments, Kwame Guja, or Brown could be more Quanoso. Na contract na djuma enso ani enji ni boafu ne ho asa na nsemo de tuja ebie.
1: We started from eastern region yesterday through western region this morning, and now we cross over from western region to western north. This project Enchi Elubo Junction project, as said, 71.25 kilometers. Those of you following us have seen the condition of that road, and the conditions under which our compatriots who live on this road live. You saw them drying cocoa, much of what is the stay, economic stay of our country. But you drove on those roads and nobody was even patching potholes, which was supposed to be the responsibility of the contractor. You stopped and spoke to women who tell you the ordeal they go through. Some I cannot repeat here. Some actually leading to death. And that is the reason the president prioritized this road as big push. This contractor has been on this road for ages. And it's not new, doesn't need to mobilize. He's always been here. The little drainage structures you saw, he did them long time ago. But even patching the gullies on the road, he would not do it. Frankly speaking, if not that I've been advised by the chief executive of highways that we need to give him a little bit time. And also, if not because that of the fact that we paid this contractor 80.2 million Ghana Cedi mobilization. In the past, government stopped paying mobilization simply because of something like this. If not because we paid 80.2, I would have terminated their contract right now. But if I terminate, the process of recovering this money becomes another matter. So I listened to the chief executive of highway, but the only reason I'm not terminating right now is because they have 80. We are totally disappointed. In fact, this is one of the worst situations we've seen since we started monitoring Big Push project. The worst is that the beneficial owner of this company doesn't stay in the country. Anytime you call him, he's outside of the country. If you want to stay, if you want to work here, you must stay and account for this thing. It's not a matter of just sending other people. You are not even a Ghanaian. You are a foreigner, actually now a Ghanaian. So I am asking the reps of this contractor appear before highways within the week.
0: Onyonyo for governments, Kwame Agoja, so for the Ghana, Akwani Akwanti, Bonsem, so, and Elibo, and Enchi Kwano, Okupi, so a contractor, or Yejmo, so. 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
0: 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Chairman obo ye to bi e de amount. Multi TV, DSTV, Go TV, Strong TV, Canal Plus, and I feel the code.

0: do be a unimo, and a waka dear chairman or boy, a twin be papa. I fe a ban of air conditioners, I would do no, and I fe a year CCTV cameras. I fe CCTV no, so what to be the die, a man installing for my nase, oh, pebiato, I may install the amawa, any na who juma, a biswa, now the NOS, security fence and wiring, and I'll put be a man I am on, and I say house wiring. 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
1: 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I say yes. 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What the why imagine? 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So also on to ya and yum motu to ni say ya nan could be into me emra and for my aim. Dale *850*850# *850*850#. Now if it was send the abuse as any code ni then no abo code ye at your shim ZF72 O send the answer because I said, O person to abandon the saying, but could be a one Ghana city, and to do be a person to know about a honum. Now for Momo wallet in him, and see our castle bow code num, near anti infant through Momo wallet in him. To abandon the door, now cream the any by any eight meal bow say, Atta, okay, ye near Quaqua J, and so it to me, Eddie Abba.
0: I had a brama crying, now can I send and I can send Cassia boy a couple in the best way, didn't you see? 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
6: Mm.
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2: Ane, Mikaipa.
6: Sena, a spray, me boy, full chemicals, a good mono. And in Yania, and saying, ye dear, chemicals, as a mumano. And a boabuano boy, me, I guess I know.
2: Hey, sir.
6: Now, Sena, me call in my life natural health clinic. No, I'm only fidia, chemipa, dream, I was a ser no, and a ne di minasano. And I'm no cassay, I'm only fidia, actually. Chemicals in a familiar demo, my ne, my demo home.
2: Sir, and then a mammy or tea a feature. The diabetes, nini pressure, air titini, a bit me a chemical sneeby out.
6: And yet, no, no, to me can call in my life clinic. And then, in my life natural health clinic, you know, if you are for beer, what on in my life, what you're mudia tia tia tiano, and then in my life, edin fidia ba, or mudi fini pediano, a fruit tis quapemonase, ya dear tits, you beara, and any pre boom come fast for in my life, no. Any packet to her, in my life, dear, you will feed ye a cuckoo dam. I bear for quanso, and your funny I saw ya dear more drew, who dream my life. I dance the young quantity if you about.
2: Hey, sir, and ya may call na mini me fear for nina. 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
6: 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And in my life, natural health clinic able to. Over to me in my life, I can't sound my true voice. Oh, my number is 0549 052 397 0549 052 397.
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0: Simano Ediasa and Kono Abo Apanumre Nunsia and Hon. Yamari Shimabina, a journey acquired by the bar ago 96.9 Casafidi Esso Brasson. And you bring cowboy and saka, and the additional best dress will be tea in our shannon song. Nadi Hinamu to Bredra, what to whom and a mon at the Amayang. 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
1: The time has come to make a difference. So clear the way. We're coming through.
2: I go sports. Mukura the winning team. I go sports. Mukura the winning team.
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0: Well, 96.9 FM SU any and you may some rasses here tenase. Yeah, they are good young some bro. You are two days power sports. Yeah, but power a good moon some chatto. I were denimu and yeah didn't send airbam. Nan you may ye be fias here at the free walk up in Komono. Na ye rumor the din commosa. Ne be said to me, eh, come on. Ye walk up in Komona. Ye the local stories ever so swamon. Ye real local stories na nafe ye call solon dolundu near the manansem. As for a brown affino, Yehuse and you may one main a good day munsem complete. Na piasa to me, come on, Emma Rimfi. And see rum. 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
1: na ya nyame adum na so
0: e rade adum na anwumre ye rana saying
1: she say you din kuma ye do eno e group I
0: group I
1: yes
0: okay
1: group I and e be the two teams ho come on na ya mren nso ndi sink ye twetwa twetwa so na ye nyane nyame na fast fast
0: ani nyina wo
1: ti
0: group I am I near say
1: na am I near for
0: ti nyame hwe munyi ba ko hano hano hano
1: France Senegal and okay, omo mi enu mu ndie na meye ne bet.
0: France and Senegal.
1: And na my ECC.
0: And why ECC?
1: Yes.
0: Omo hunsam no dos.
1: Yes. And na Norway su wo.
0: Norway su wo.
1: Yes.
0: Omo nyina the same group.
1: Omo nyina the same.
0: Omo na le Holland the same group.
1: Yes.
0: Eh, sa group na din o.
1: Emu odin pa.
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0: 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Ude mami
1: 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Mami ma France no.
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1: 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Na yin ni nkomo. France national team no association ehwe so ba Ghana ha yen GF no omo de ne federation francaise de football eno eno omo anase sa federation no omo ne hwe eno eh France football so Europe eno awo mu edi wo mu dwuma head coach as e say odi team nanim edo makọ world cup no eh didi edi champion che se 2018 ono na edi France for kọ world cup no watena ho achepa captain na only di eh anase France man eh advantage with Kylian Mbappe Real Madrid striker no no na LED France man dey amako World Cup. Na on my shares say we mu AC akan FIFA eje we mu team no. Player abo more matches e dey ama France man eh former Tottenham Hotspur goalkeeper. 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first May and as our game no of course so many of my friends say Belgium and I did a boy any game no query na France as a three and a Belgium minor and so as a three or more biggest in Romania as national team since almost as a warm airball football in the year 2023 or much of my friends say Gibraltar as a warm 14-0 and of course to 18th November 2023 and as our game no and so it of course and after the biggest defeat in the year 1908 our landing England minor and I say England minor so Denmark minor or France minus from 17-1 and then our biggest defeat our man into our highest win no and I say biggest win 14 and our biggest defeat in so 17-1 now young come World Cup mu France your mind back World Cup no or more abobra ye pa pa pa pa pa pa ma abobra World Cup no makọ makọ makọ 16 amanya 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year 1998 and after 2018 France man no na etumi gi FIFA World Cup no na matches wo ma bo World Cup no mu nyina e matches maako maako 73 73 matches na France man na bo 73 no ma win mu 39 Oma draw 14 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history goalkeeper bien one ma ambo more matches eche Hugo Lloris e wo World Cup 20 matches and na wetumi abon and na fe player was share first goal and so edema France man or World Cup mu eye abrant we say Lucien Laurent ono and na say Lucien Laurent ono and na share first goal e wo World Cup mu edema France man no afey in the year 1930 France ekwa World Cup no coach I would deal one man edi wo ekwa World Cup for the first time eye papa friend say Gaston Barry ono and the leading France minor. And now, Faye, and I first coach, I would do a J World Cup. Aye, papa, friend say him Jackie, or no, and I do a J first World Cup in the year 1998. Now, World Cup, no, France minor, Oma, and a host here, and I warm a J. Now, open on my eye, or my World Cup, I warm Asher more goals, pa, awo, and no, World Cup in ma. France minor, a tosso, Marco, and nine, not just one more, my World Cup, warm Asher goals, pa, first country, aye, or my friend said Brazil. Washe 237 goals ewa World Cup mu. Afe Germany etosu mienu 232 goals eno washe. Argentina mine etosu miensa 152 goals eno washe. Na afe France mine enso etosu eno maku maku enay. Amaya omashe more goals ewa World Cup mu. Omu tosu enay with 136 goals ena womo enso etumi ashe. Na player ye friend se eno eye Jess Fontaine ono. Any player washe more goals ewa World Cup mu. Edi ama eno eye France mine. Now in the year 1998 France ekwakwaje eno e World Cup no and I say in the year 1958 France ekwa World Cup omuko do semi final say ya no France man no eno ni year omubo World Cup a womu ehye more goals 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
0: 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Na won said the name echo. Mayor Atanase e the local stories. Ba na uko Saudi Arabia wa ye de papa. Aw na sa ne Al Hilal. 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
3: Football remains the single biggest unifying force in the country. And it brings together people across political, ethnic, religious, and social background under the national identity. Our donation of 5 million Ghana cedis reflects GCB's commitment to national development beyond banking. Over the years, GCB Bank has consistently supported for youth development and community growth in the sports, case, discipline, leadership, patriotism, and economic opportunity.
2: Professor Joshua Alabi eye board chairman Edema Ghana Commercial Bank ena watimi edi komo tam na o donate sika no edema eye aban no ena odi hu komo enso e wonum na yera Kofi Adams Sports and 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
4: To President Mohammed's greatest initiative for sports, that is the establishment of the Ghana Sports Fund. The bank, it got us choose to put money in our account because it is not just about putting money in our account. When you want to develop a fund, the expertise of the personnel that is in place and the training they are offered right from the foundations in the most critical field, the GCB Bank chose to do that, to offer training, a 3-day training for the administrators and the staffs of the bank, Ghana Sports Fund, that has truly prepared a fund for what it may be. And I do. Every person, every city that will drop in the fund, because of this journey you have given them, we are going to grow the fund just the way this GCB Bank has grown in this short time, become the largest bank and to become an envy of many other banks across the continent. The fund will grow in the same way. For the team's performance and training, this contribution today, the big 5 million will go along with support the training of the team, the fund participation, and the fund activities that we will organize in this country.
2: Sports and Recreation Minister Yera Kofi Adams and our wedding commono, our honor, onwachi, and our order to just say, and our fundraising. ekɔ so na amanfo e pledge na mbacha sie etietu enti no area aban no ewrewre mu a amende emonya eye broadcast right a world cup a ebetimi akɔso no area Ghana ye tv stations ahodo e Ghana ha no ebetimi yi ni live na Ghana ni bia enya bi ahwe Kofi Adams.
4: Let me say, through the support of CAF and the fundraising efforts that we are putting together, we have been able to secure a broadcast rights that allowed consortium of Indian houses, not just one as it used to be in the past, but a number of them to telecast the World Cup matches live.
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5: Well, they need to be properly motivated. The incentives that are supposed to be in place must be in place. I'm looking forward to hear what the sports minister has to say as parliament resumes, because definitely he needs to brief parliament on the measures they put in place to enable the team do better. I mean, Ghana has a great potential when it comes to football. We know what we did in South Africa, where we crossed the 116 stage and we're almost there, but for the penalty shootout by Mr. Samuejian, we're going to get in the quarterfinal. Yeah, South Africa 2010, you know, we all watch. Has it that when a Ghanaian team is properly composed and well motivated, they go beyond expectation. So I wish them well. Many identify Ghana with football. It's not the politics. Then football also brings us together. So I look forward to.
2: Honorable Afenyo Markins, a minority leader, our parliament, and a wedding komo, EDFA Blasters, Hono, Young Coins and Fufromo Dia, a Democracy Cup. 2026 youth tournament ni die no and there na kick 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
6: Half of the Right Honorable Aban Sumana Kingsford Bagbi, Speaker of Parliament and Leadership of Parliament. It is my singular honor to also join in welcoming you all to the beginning of the activities that kickstart the third edition of the Democracy Cup style, the KGL Democracy Cup 2026, which was launched in March 2026 in Kwara. As you all recall, the Democracy Cup project was initiated in 2024 under the auspices of Parliament as part of our commemoration of 30 years of uninterrupted, stable, and vibrant parliamentary democracy under the Fourth Republic.
2: 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Month Award no waji bebre. 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

0: 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I want to go FM. 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Now, Baba, tell them what was so. I've been winning party as a phone for that time. And nothing I make a sense was there. No, and Nimra also, not sure how quite what was your period, nothing else. Make us so much now. Meet me so ready. For some of fire wouldn't the crumbs as a runner here, or better so also. And to meet me, I'm a son, I mean, never make a kai watcher, make a kai watcher, make a kai say. No, and Nimra also, maybe I would have the answer. Baby, I'm not true. I'm not telling it is your turn. I don't know what you are. I'm getting you to a uniform. Brother, sister, it's your turn. I don't know what you are. It's your getting you to a uniform. The difference about
1: one uniform.
0: One uniform. Sister, it's the way you made the way of Broadway. Send out to talk, pay, and we're to was you. To was the yes, ever were rooted here in Yabo. Baby, baby, I say, I'm here, baby, I sit to me catch us. Set the Abrabona could do the one to be a sandwich. She shall run the men, Lusu Christ and Shah Crisis. Oh, Lusu Christ, you will Shah Crisis. Abrante Baba, Mamma, Mibu was a fortia. To was it, the we are set the war on the San Wanda. No, I never also know somebody, Yeninka, so to be. Now, set the one that you are kind of twaddle and come walk on force, or the back on force them,
1: Debbie.
0: As some people we are saying, people we are saying, to make Kai Wajan, make Kai say, Abrante Baba, no, we never also, Miss Now. And then the number of ye, then the number of ye, then you did the Pedia ye, then you did the Bravo ye, et your money, et your way a penny, et your audacity. And Rato Boisio, Mamma Toboisio, Sessa Toboisio, ne Viasue a deceiver, we Viasman one day. 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
1: Isaiah chapter 5, the verse number 1.
0: Or say, I
1: said,
0: Bobetrombe,
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1: as a Sibidia
0: Kokobi,
1: so for two
0: more, Babu, so for two more,
1: to two more,
0: to two more,
1: not to tell me what
0: to tell.
1: No, to abate
0: it. I know to abate it.
1: I know to abate it.
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1: correct
0: what the hell ni nya na me bu ni tugum
2: aw
0: and that shame man tell yes aw jam na ti abra bo mo po and that shame akosie last week abra ti bi say o ko ni or say ni landlord ho say e landlord I ne sika wo no say na sika de be na ho bi sika wo can I say guy bi so ti e be news o he she be sika wo wo kwa wo kwa wo ka wo nya bi no so ko ko ra dem e no ka bibi ka che say twa ba ma twa ba ma o democrat still try to be ma na ni so ti no say e dan ma ye twa ba ma ma twa bi dua o ma twa mi dua no ko te ko kru bi sin no e na ka we di tua ho no di mi ka de ko
1: se
0: ma
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0: twa mi dua mi ma twa mi dua Why be you a second? Brother, see, can't you be now? Now, so me catch you, be di. Now, so I tell me the G. Me catch you say, yes, we be here. Yes, we come here. And the crowd in Tanzania, kuni ni. I probably have a trend. Can I hang here? See, Papa be. And the other one, Papa Talipa. And the comment, Papa be go. Come on, say no more. Brother, me catch you say, Sika, Sika. Brother, we did yes, yes. We be free. We be wasted years. Wasted years.
1: We be so
0: wasted years.
1: We be so
0: And the passebra. We be so broke. And the first one is working. And then prepare. Out of us, we be free. We are saying. And away.
1: Okay.
0: What way?
1: Okay.
0: Come on, come away.
1: Okay.
0: Come on, you say. Jamie, don't go. Na kufuado.
1: Okay. Na kufuado. Na na don't go.
0: Ne papa yes. I don't go. No more.
2: I'm
0: going. I'm going to leave. Jabi da kwanu wai
1: Jabi da
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0: 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What was it? What was it? What was it? What was it? What was it? What was it? What was it? What was it? What was it? What was it? What was it? What was it? What was it? What was it? What was it? What was it? What
1: was it?
0: What was it? What was it? What was it? What was it? What was it? What was it? What was it? What was it? What was it? What was it? What was
2: it? What was it?
1: What was it? What was it?
0: What was it? What was it?
1: What
0: was it? What was it? What was it? What was it? What was it? What was it? What was it? What was it? What was it? What was it? What was it? What was it? What was it? What was it? What was it?
2: What was it?
0: What was it? What was it? What was it? Wa ho ba bi bi ase be du na comfort social media na me say dia say TikTok ne ho ahwan no dia dia ba bi ase no ho brother wo sister
1: ay papa je ba dream bo
0: brother say
1: me say je ba dream bo
0: ba bi ase du no
1: TikTok n ho ase wa ka aje ba dream bo
0: ko
1: se ne ko ho ase bi oni padin senfo no be konya se bi okwase bi obetan
0: wa ke
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0: Je suis fou
1: Papa like na say awurade asam koroje say adwuma dia ya ye die ye like ni ense
0: o TikTok o
1: nya onye
0: brother obi o TikTok na o ko TikTok do obi etinye yi say say na da jamu na da pa body o cho say dia o ba ni be ba da o ye cho say dia o ba ma ko ti be ti
1: na be ko hwe ni pe gu ha
0: okay but me tell that TikTok like say be ma ne won na yes every day yes friend say
1: vibrator
0: No, or the father who's very nipa. Ghana no no.
1: And then Kokumba kura abuwa.
0: Ghana no no. Okay. Ghana no. Kwame Nkrumah Ghana no.
1: Adane.
0: Yeah. Apostle name no Ghana no no.
1: Adane.
0: John Wesley no Ghana niye. 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
0: Yes, right here.
1: Ndese adwuma na wa yere nyina no se se yentimi yennyo ababidia.
0: Yes,
1: ya sadia na wo jagun yennyin se.
0: Okay, yes, ya dey ma me sapet. Wa ye bum ye no aka ba ko.
1: Okay.
0: Number one, obewuji akwa.
2: Okay.
0: Number two, ayesesei, wotan se wodi mafo, a wodi ma ye. Na number three dia obe so otemwa fo. It is say first opportunity, second opportunity ono. But that twale dia eye atemwo
2: cash.
0: Obe first one nyame atemwo. That day oh, don't do a proposition ye. Na be say ye me dese, e de bi ba ho.
1: Yeah. Obe na dani ye be hunu da e ba de.
0: Obe ye da hu. What? Spiritual items.
2: Baba says also bent to our body.
0: About 40.
1: Yes. Say 1 man 1 seat.
0: Yes, sir. You have spiritual items. Akadia.
1: When you are
0: Akadia, one
1: question. Come on, toy.
0: That may be sounds okay. And yes, you can so much to me and you are. Oh, so polo, I never tell
1: you.
0: Yes, you can so much to me and you are. But quiet, I can't tell you. I want to bet you. Are we serious? You are totally.
1: Say, hey, century, I'm saying, and you need part. Such as will be not in
0: very powerful
1: miracle with Dick and Car and Sony Pabina in Satra.
0: What are you? What are you? Tony and other one and so for Fonya Benin Chow. The Casabia, you may not go for me, Diatam, and also send me the Duatam. Well, and I cast the same flow and when you pass because I can't have no crosser. No crosser, yes, so bony, we are supposed to pass. I say, but would you catch a pit at the Johnny Yakubian Rusu? Mushay, I don't be a day.
1: And
0: I will okay, you don't be better than ever. Huh? and now they are you do another drug, baby, and they sing commands, baby. Mammy, be why you know, no food, where's the cotton? I don't have to say, well, just off all. So far, you get you with the apostle. No, I better TV, so I tell radio, so what media, media press on say, oh no, you didn't ask our bread, that's also here, Taffer, that's a foul, no boom. Then I saw probably preaching, or many servants in me, as I said, the
2: same.
1: Obetumi na papa sasa ni awodi e wo ye de obi ama wa sori o
0: okay hwe ba bo sasa o nya safo a obetedi e kana sasa
1: okay
0: so o nya safo a obetedi me ye crusade be hankrofo
1: if sasa wo say business
0: oh that's said the be hankrofo ka chere me da bia
1: because sasa wo say business
0: da bia ka chere me
1: ajuma no ma
0: sasa
1: ni ye ye ye
0: ma cho temi temi e be do abeto
1: obi abeto abeto abeto airtime pa say 1 whole hour say what je don here ba ko ah, what's that? What's your baby? I need to me and to me, dear Juma. I got a sound
0: home.
1: I had done the dear ever.
0: Okay, the whole Ghana. We are sitting so for me, the Matias Ali. So for Bay, and the Matias uncle. So for Bay, and the Matias will be and your breakthrough without God. Say, I mean, it was for Bay. Yamia, you swear, and you swear to us for Bay. Nyamia anyu emie wani emie waso fa dum dum wa so for me brak me kwa kwabro chire me deliver me say yale it's not true without him nothing
3: John chapter 3 verse 27
0: kwa so
3: say
0: one boss won say one boss
3: won
0: say atia say the free swam anasa bible say me no kwa no kwa me kwa obi meja disa
3: just so na me so
0: what just okay timetra no mu anya mimi na me to me me ni maburu research bible say di video mu ana me di ni eti bible say di chee no say me ye do swam me dey
1: and
0: you be ba o repeat me
1: maybe ana o evangelism na what dey share say ntin na ma ya na mpempi no as e wode na akwa to say when you abre e wo nyame asem no so man for vanya edwa bi evangelism ntin abate bi anka bi a perfect ade no wo ho anka bi anka ho man for wo no Messenger prophetic when you were home, and Kenyan cow by you better than one who said, no one and common work, and who's seven to be. But I say evangelism and one and two, and I was saying, your mom for who can tell one. I was all
0: dead with 70
1: Coco, and your mom for big, Yamia Samantha, no one from Bill.
0: Okay, tell me, I make a Samson. Me, Saman can't tell. Nasa yesu ba mimi nye.
1: Okay.
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0: 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Because ni ya wo di pakso, edi ama Jesus.
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0: 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Ajidi. Ajidi. What you say? Tell me, try and a bra, and my phone water, says flowers, Sparovia, and Slancio, Bulamusio, and brother, and look at me business. Say, but maybe we are maybe in the shop,
2: and yeah,
0: Mama chose me yard, and
2: Tony
0: Mawa,
2: and yeah,
0: Mephemis and Yamifia,
2: and yeah. Matthew 28:18.
0: What's it?
2: Yes, we can tell
0: you. I just catch almost.
2: What do you throw?
0: What do you throw?
2: And yes, I
0: say,
2: two million. Two million.
0: Let him go.
2: Let him go. I'm coming.
0: I'm coming. I'm
2: coming.
0: I'm coming. I'm coming. I'm coming. I'm coming. I'm coming. I'm coming.
2: I'm coming. I'm coming. I'm
0: wouldn't you pay TM every day? Wouldn't you crusade in the pressure? Okay. Now, my son, I pass from way. I'm a trust when I'm your boy will be no better. He come from here. Maybe Tommy. I'm a deal of my room. Yeah, Thomas.
1: There,
0: me a wine of foot to Sammy. Now, my tell radio, so I told me what some will be. Will be to somebody who will call on the crack, call on Yamiasam. And you have heard of my tongue, says you, but I mean, two of them is sound, and I'm you say. So for you, I come home. I tell all paper crutches on water.
1: No nipanos when you have brain or baby be a hununti on whom you numpo.
0: I tell you, okay. I tell you, they say that any puff to me, Pagre. It's your Miss Opa, be a phone. I see. Now, maybe I want to be 7 years, same as a mama. 40 years ago, selling the yesterday. Adi aye deni nasa, original ones ni nasa, artificial, including a ma, original ma ni nai dai, original test nai dai,
1: asa,
2: aka home use,
0: original test ni nasa adi aye, artificial,
1: aka intuitive,
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0: thank you. 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No way. Ready, Baba? Obi say, and I will come Sabbath, I will come heaven. We say, we will come send down.
1: Yeah, ni eko.
0: Yeah, ni eko. 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And you made that you see so crook no. Obi e so TV. 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
1: Okay.
4: And more grand didi.
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0: Wa no akwa Sabbath ba no be ko do jina club. And night club obu ni bu papa papa papa. No o tre. Sunday o si mi, mi dey because Sunday ti. Mi na mi. 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Was my papa Yimitiago, Waka Pentecost, Waka Presby, Waka Matadis, Attain Christo Bacope, Yachin Bibri, Attain. Just a Uncle Pentecost, a winning in here, Uncle Presby, a winning in here, Uncle Matadis, a winning in here, Uncle Sunday, a winning in here,
1: church politics,
0: as the afford your massam year, and then with the Mudamon Kanyamo, and come of Fosso Kaho, and your dear, what to do,
1: what to do, what to do,
0: Church, are you serious?
1: Yeah, DNA,
0: are you serious?
4: Verse 22.
1: Ebi nu so wan sori fo nko an e ko heavy on nko an
0: wa mama mama sha ha na mo
1: unyo je
0: je na so fo de wuje ho nu po no oni ha onye sure say heavy no get him po obeduru o ka do say heavy get me bere ni hu be ka tro pray ye ba o me ho na ho sasa bone no akogura ho kwa ho so dey
4: me pa cho o say. The book of James chapter 4,
0: God.
4: Verse number 12.
0: Only
4: Papa Kope.
0: Papa Kope.
4: On him not cheerful.
0: What on him?
4: Why? On him not cheerful.
0: Why? I
4: don't tell you before.
0: Why?
4: On him you obey to me.
0: God.
4: Adie.
0: God.
4: Now what say?
0: Why die?
4: Why no
0: war? Why no war?
4: Who obey time?
0: How obey obey time?
4: What about?
0: What about no? What does he? Why, mommy, why don't you mean you're quite better? Hey, make one more sorry, and I'll be a man for Christ. Will be a man for
1: God. Free me now, say, free me now, say,
0: Mad to me,
1: Obey,
0: obey, say, hey, oh, got it. Oh, got it. And that's all for her, a busanka. I can read outside social media. Can someone head siak, as someone to a comma, as someone to what you have mine.
5: I go.
0: Make a tattoo. Make a tattoo. Or see a moop of a trono. Any or say, oh, or say, oh, rat, you be a tamate. You what I? Well, send us, said Amasomasi, sister. What's why you didn't hear me? Send us here, I said, I'll call you one penny.
1: Se waso bo abrabo kron kron mane hote na urade atie ne mpa
0: bi Mr. Pentecost Mr. Apostolic CS for say apostle nim no that time nobody for kun ho nobody for some na ho na or say what say and say so we lo ho
1: dabi
0: sunsun akade na bi ho
1: dabi
0: yesu yesu
1: mpa bo no
0: we say jato building num am ye dey dey say fast and for akra ba samanke
1: samanke
0: o so me dum ja o ba dey dey ho bi hwe bi ya ho and that I see. and not so for a crystal for a deep for a vital for your chicken. Bites,
1: you chain who named to this.
0: And I saw them, you must of war will be a winning soft penny. Can Obama say to me, that's what so for no one will be something we are crying for. What kind of world will come with no consequence here? And that's what I'm asking for. Yes. So preaching is what we preach and counter. And you preaching.
1: Okay. Tell us also why I walk a crowd do much of them.
0: Preaching with you. So for you preaching, you preaching your father. So for you preaching, you preaching it.
1: I can't say.
0: We are also going home with you. It is somebody I can't enter our preacher. Let us in your preaching.
4: Hebrews chapter 4, verse 12.
0: Cause it.
4: When
0: you're near someone,
4: I know you now.
0: Potoski
1: series be
0: a Dabby Oswald. I don't say
1: Emma, dictionary Emma,
0: what's about Grimpia? Yes, sir.
1: Trust me,
0: I'm a fool, ya mummy.
1: Make an essay.
0: Pippa, fool, ya mummy.
1: What any say?
0: Now, find a say. What do I say? The men are some tearful refuses you. Never shall so be some tearful. What so for Tiamio? Many are so for Tiammy. We know opportunity to many pant who cries. And 5 years we see what it. The Bible says, "Shall only pay lose to Christ, not pay obey lose to Christ." You know, automatically, no.
5: Oshia Christ.
0: Obey Russia, your Russia's not sam. What? Enesika, fame. I hold here. A day cast. Minimum be our call. Our call. Jamaica. What is that? Crowey. US. I call to afford. Sawa crafty baby. Our call free digit here. Our to afford. Our to afford no. Ford no. Our buy digit no. I no so beto. Our buy my car. I buy beto nam. I call go here. Well, or travel from us here that for now and the shoe kuno.
1: Or said that to Kako toy.
0: Well, or for US Naba or Diaba or Betonam or Mayaka or two. Well, Betonam Neko,
1: Kana Kukunu,
0: Kana Kukunu. Ayabisa, come on for a cut to Kumasano. Go head cast a port casa, a gentleman so much. Go head the pay woo, go head crop for essay, go have a crop for
1: San Yasis, Cradia, and then Yasis and Yenya. Papa.
0: And Tiasian,
1: Yankai, we
0: are just here. And Tiasian, Shinipa, William. Me say, I was saying, I am a samurai. What time are the teacher about it? Gosh, you hold on. What is okay? Yeah, always send the panacoyano. I did 3 days. Your banner crop for a year with several frabba. I did our medicine on my family name, Aquaira. Almost I said, so try that chair, and I got to ask you, sir. What are you over? You want to say, you turn our honor, and I'm not sure. And actually, your honey urano. Tom Quay and I, Nemo and say, Nico Crobotino, at the Uranum, and Omochian and Iano, as a bridge in the Catana say. Only Panama, Nipa or Pavodo, the Watchers here, dear Jaripa, a Satanipa, and to go met for people good communists, and never,
1: never,
0: and only Pan Alenu, Nisha, who is here, Shaggy Mater Tunipa, I didn't too far watching. I day and it too far it don't provide him and then the one then it would seem I cast a trauma over and them and we had the trauma had the red had the and last time we catch them say and then ma'am and Matiano a chimma and man the partner no more two so no man no man no ginger one a bit 99 super guru 99 no more she no more you try searching up brother brother brother brother a table paper. A tabby baba, a tabby baba. That Satan Abano, Satan Abano, come on, mini ho, come on, me be any home. Brother, sister, show up here, show up, was ye. Show us, I was on the cost ye. Show dress him, we shall no cast a ye.
5: First,
0: and that was Enra. Aqua Machini, say Enquala, Aquala 4 years. And Enra, I said, Aquala 4 years. 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What mean Aquala nada? 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
0: 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She said, "Any who come down for you, see, because of money, because of money, because of money." 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
0: 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Ye hia Christopher. Ye hia Jidi for. Se ye kasa cha ye ma. Ye kasa cha ye nanano. Ye kasa cha ye nu ama.
1: Papa nkwa la ye wie school yi kura. 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
0: Kwa la yo.
1: Kwa la ye wie school yi.
0: Be bre be ni sai aso future. Be brave aside.
1: Honorable.
0: Yeah, but yeah. She didn't afford the crop for quite crop for me through. And then my wife don't read. My wife say, who could get trouble from the rat in the memory of Diafra. And the assembly is in the Jamaica and Topayana. And the Pentecost teachings in the way. Presby teachings in the way. Anglican teachings in the way. Roman teachings in the way. And come forward. Lima in the shaky for. Mommy, I'm sorry. Ni your money. Your money say. Your money go. Crone say. Or mine say. And then crying, what here will be dependent on Minaho, or be a canoe, or be the eye, you got it. That you will be.
1: Hello,
6: hello,
1: hello, Bajo Udin in your Gazafri.
6: Hello,
1: aha,
6: but your family, Opinia, this is a simple
1: Opinia, what I
6: find a man, Asian lady kind. I thought I'm a slow, Maminka, a name, and what's them just. But I'm to say, they say, no, I come call, I can't count.
0: Yes,
6: Apostle, and him, and maybe do no more call at some place. I don't want to know, no more dozen. Never would do honor, both to our mother, or never to Nebu. And the Papano, it will vote to Nibi. And why I said, Bacon Sonomo, you're yet here in the second Sonomo, Apostle Nim, and in the night, it's here, so you're moving and almost here. Of I mean, as CS in my corner, 35 years in the minimum, in Musampa, and I come call a king town, I think I mean, Sam. Amen.
1: Nami,
0: okay, so, but I can't, sir, I don't from you who come up. Oh, probably say, yeah, no matter what's Musam. Okay, but be a creep, and yes, and that here, and yes, and that here, and yes, and that here,
1: I'm
0: going to be a Christmas song, say,
1: no, canoe. About your number is 0576223324 0544444945. Hello.
6: Hello.
1: Good evening, Yoka Zefri. Bacho, jina ye kakra mami.
6: Enoch.
1: Enoch, ye too.
6: Papa wakasaka. Kiyokosa. Yoni wiasi yokono. Yoni yokora.
1: Okay. Yes, yeah, that's I have more friend
0: of mine from Africa. I'll be about so I'll be about okay. Oh, to me, I'm more than
1: four.
0: Two, four. And yes, I'm
1: my dear, radiant, some good
0: person. Yeah, they're my friend. What will you have to say? Maybe I can cut on
1: a 7 o'clock.
0: Oh, okay. 7 o'clock. Oh, the didn't pack
1: away.
0: And no bow, no one pra, Bama Woku, no one pra, and now it's all gay, lesbian. What about you could do? What might be we are sat down and the party never do? But I'm yet
1: to Dini and your cancer free.
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1: Wisdom, Bacho, it you.
5: Bacho, I'm personally Mr. Sofo say, and then go for the ball, empire, and you may. The name is Sofo, no, or a true man of God. The person Mr. says, is either say, me bomb empire, and I say, Miss Mitch me, and go for the.
1: About
0: some fire, no. Missing the question. Okay. Oh, Sebabo, sir, yes, sir. I'm in your eye. You ready. Say, yeah, can say, Ubit to the media, as I say, or tell say, Ubit in the mouth to home, and we say, Empire, that doesn't require some pie. Ubit in if I be back home. Me, if you can apostolic, meeting your grass or there be a marble pie. Be free, I Pentecost,
1: but be a book. Yeah, bitch, me. I don't know, sir. There will no pipe, say, 100 years would have the best out tonight, and you're my bed done, who had
0: done it,
1: you. So, Vufuri.
7: Okay.
1: A papa treat you.
7: No, Edda. And I go from Massey. And now, on the mini power, so or Cassa was too many, I won't forgive you. And I'll be sorry, I believe in you, sir. I'll be sorry. Sent you was for me, Nippa would be dear. We every evening would do coronaces, Sunyana, Debbie, or so for the mass I talk, even besides the kids was for me, Nippa would be. And I was also a misabino. Does any pump and a crow,
0: Debbie?
7: Papa?
0: Ready made no.
7: Mo, yam pasa mu yaka.
0: Davi.
7: Nebri ni makwere bi. Someone ao 207 ana. Sunya le dumasi. Wakache mentsi o yaso wakache o bisani pichi ye yado.
0: Ah.
7: Agora ke tuo.
0: Yeah.
7: Pichi e yado.
0: Onye na dun ye.
7: So. Niti papa and someone will cano no crane and yenum or mine on it as a for the dear no cre the drama pro.
0: Ah,
7: no, no, before you say, I shouldn't be an yet, I shouldn't be asses. Okay, sir,
0: you call.
7: None in Sabah cookie to tie, papa, and never then in one among the secretary of him.
0: Your brother was you.
7: Hello.
0: Oh,
1: okay. Yeah, for via.
0: Okay.
1: Now networking, Papa.
0: Oh, dear. Papa, okay.
1: Share. Oh, yeah, so for the why you're not going to be
0: okay. Okay, what do you say? TV so?
1: Abba.
0: Okay.
1: Hello.
0: Ready.
8: Hello. Good evening.
1: Yes, good evening. Patriot, you.
8: My patriot, you are here to win race.
1: You.
8: But I'm a child, no, I'm a phone on studio. No, you're not. My patriot, all my pretty and nepa. I'm a Thomas Umpa. Se bonny adults who we are. The we are in your bonny.
0: Oh.
8: I was as you were saying. The question I think I could be having you is about mobile Bible. Any Bible, I can't. To me, my dear, because I suffer money. So be you mobile Bible. Yeah, and I say, yeah.
1: Okay. Engineer Tennis, say. Medofo. Uti emi e dabe na dabe ya na ye be ba kasa fidi so
0: okay
1: wo bra
0: okay e
1: ti ti ti ti ti ti ti ti ti ti ti ti ti ti ti ti ti
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1: so but you betu aka tell in what you why
0: ma twem abro gumi for so na me dey kwaso le no basa enya original na me give you what am obi oyey true name of God our ye deliver minister be say say so kraba abro akasa e dey deliver sir say that here and so crafo abro was so no be John 3:16 the chere demon say that here
1: me catch us na nka na me can say Ebenada bi hana yebeba that could be oha sanje
0: timo no
1: yebeje beri ato no ya chire chire
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1: sanan beze mi chire
0: od laptop abison you are totally joking we are not serious
1: sanan no bi
0: sanan we are saying kwa ye yetie ye dane ye ho o dane dia ye ba bro no
1: that be so odi ba bi aka sa free
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1: 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Okay, you okay. 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
0: Okay. Yeah. What is a gun for
1: I take the opposition. I say,
0: Obi, the line.
9: Yankupo shira wase.
0: Amen.
9: 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Ye pe essentialini.
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9: 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Sa na beto ye.
0: Okay.
9: Papa nya mi shira wase.
0: Mhm.
9: O we prisia ya na mi green se dia as ya fa se e tra some na wo ka no. I say no more true. I order that no one can say. Papa, you're missing a what? Oh, come.
0: That's it.
1: Okay. A true testimony. What's up, Papa? I ran out of banana, me nyagex, and if you feel who I am, it's me, baby, and we say, ah. No, okay, as some way, I quite remember I said Destiny Boos, my friend Destiny was my hey, quotations in the fabra. Now I'm still rising in the echo. I was in the way now, which was 7 months.
0: Good
1: day, baby, I can't say free.
10: I feel like you come here from
1: Yanko Baba. Yanko Baba, I could pay you too.
10: Papa, I'm papa no me danase ya mi shira no ya mi bi na drum ya mi bi na ni ama kon se awo ya poso wo do hoga na anase do ho wa anase na wa ka na no kure tru do ya ko pon kan ho ama ndum bi bi bi
1: Amen. Jago. 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Hey, who's that? Yeah, can I say in a near pursuit? Yeah. No, no, no, no, no, no, no, no,
0: no, no, no,
1: no, no, no, no, no,
0: no, no, no, no, no, no, no, no, no, no, no, no, no, no, no, no,
1: no, no, no, no, no, no, no, no, no, no, no, no, no, no, no, no, no, no, no,
0: Okay, what Bible so now come be ponu se o? Baby Bible so the omo say the ponu.
1: Eh ya no omo my advert to her.
0: No. And why so no view? Omo guess guess here video call. Baba we him. Chow I say chow to send me. Chow send me. Na man for bolo bolo in the room. Enya izo.
1: Nti atre no.
0: Ah masa.
1: Atre no. Unze o say atre. So eh bia ya atre gu adim ya kuru chire gu adim. Atre no. Na a Bible
0: also, guitar. Master, maybe we'll be not as a Chifaba Brugu Moman for Swabwa. They took all costs on them as a fruit and a bra, Nashua, and about another. I don't know me for Yamasam, and Yachmasana, yes, it's easy. Church, I hear Yako, your family will be tattooed on a fee. Yako,
11: Malaki
0: 2:27.
11: As
0: also for sir, now no crime, dear. No, I shall see you. Am I for from? If you say, why are they? I don't know.
11: Now,
0: but Thomas or die. When
1: you
0: go, Guasa
1: is you.
0: Obeyale Ali
1: is you. Is you.
0: I saw for the people,
1: is you. Ecosu
0: for the crowd. What boy kick him?
1: Ecosu.
0: What boy kick him in the room? Or swear or preaching or sweating?
1: Never buy a day who kick him.
0: Ah, not that me preaching. I mean, besides, hey, you call your circle, Nadia. You call circle, call your cobble crusade. You're for me, how much am I? Okay. Ah, I come in, you know, why is he?
1: Yeah,
0: my last call, I don't afraid of my pie and poye. Nothing, yes, Russell. Oh, back of
1: yes, sir.
0: 0545445 0545445 0545445 0545445 0545445 0545445 0545445 0545445 0545445 0545445 0545445 0545445 0545445 0545445 0545445 0545445 0545445 0545445 0545445 0545445 0545445 0545445445 0545445 0545445 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
0: 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E kokko ha. Your old bedrooms. 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Old Methodist Temple, okay. 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
0: Yeah, Bertram's Hotel.
1: My brother.
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0: 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And the Apostle Destiny wa or the Sofu Imawa.
1: Umbe Church. And your mama.
0: Yes, yes,
1: Santa Tia Sofu.
0: Yeah,
1: yeah, yeah. Yeah, yeah, yeah. Yeah, yeah, yeah. Yeah, yeah, yeah. Yeah, yeah, yeah. Yeah, yeah, yeah.
0: Yeah, yeah, yeah. Yeah, yeah, yeah. Yeah, yeah, yeah. Yeah, yeah, yeah. Yeah, yeah, yeah. Yeah,
1: ibija
0: o do ba fa pain no paper na ko tension there memo say so for thank you the apostle
1: okay and yan kwai destiny
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13: 0244-714-892
1: Yeah, Kunibu. 0244-714-892 Yo, you had a super. Or for baby, I will be on Ahayago 96.9. Jawo Ama DJ Truth. Now, or the spiritual IGP. 0244-714-892 A day, a dab and a die. 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
10: salute right. When we send your police in your draw in busaba mesa amama huaden
11: refuse to grow any offense we be kan ho
10: ahuaden immune system o yankopon e dia rani padua no sam wan ho ban no enna sa wonum in busaba mesa e pega immune system na bribia.